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1: Your K101 weather forecast, clear skies tonight, lows around 80. Elevated fire conditions tomorrow, southwest winds gusting to 30 miles an hour. Slight chances for storms during the afternoon, maybe an isolated severe storm possible, highs near 108. Those slight chances for storms continue tomorrow evening through tomorrow night, lows around 77. Sunshine for your Friday, Saturday, and Sunday, highs will stay above 100. We've got you covered on K101 and K101.

101 weather, clear skies tonight, lows around 80. Elevated fire conditions tomorrow, strong southwest winds. There's a slight chance for storms tomorrow afternoon, highs near 108. We've got you covered on K101.

0: ABC News, I'm Dave Packer. A new round of severe weather hammering the Midwest. East of Indianapolis, swift water teams rescuing more than a dozen people. Michelle Wilson says they lost power and the basement of her home is filled with water.
1: I'm overwhelmed and I'm upset because, you know, no flood insurance here.
0: Two people on board dead after an Army helicopter crashed in Salado, Texas today near Fort Hood. The Department of Homeland Security looking to spend as much as $20 million equipping ICE agents with gloves that give electric shocks. Sources say attorneys in Luigi Mangione's CEO murder case are expected to discuss a potential federal plea deal. Mangione's pleaded not guilty to charges stemming from the alleged killing of UnitedHealthcare CEO Brian Thompson. Former Walt Disney Company CEO Bob Iger and businessman Josh Kushner purchasing the Los Angeles Lakers for $12.5 billion, says ESPN, Disney, the parent company of ABC News. This is ABC News. The newest inflation report came in line with what analysts were expecting.
2: Prices for all items rose last month 3.4% compared to a year ago, a slight slowdown from the previous year-to-year figure. While the numbers mean that Fed managers are unlikely to lower interest rates at their next meeting, they're almost certain not to raise them either. The stock market has responded with a minor rally.
0: ABC's Jim Ryan. Time is running out to get a Powerball ticket before tonight's drawing. The jackpot, a whopping $1 billion.
3: The lump sum payout of that huge jackpot is $433 million. That could buy more than 118 million grande cups of Starbucks coffee or nearly 394,000 new iPhones. Or you could invest in 36 million packs of Pokemon cards. Of course, you'd have to pay taxes first. And a reminder, your odds of winning the big jackpot are just one in more than 292 million. Rena Roy, ABC News, New York.
0: And I'm Dave Packer, ABC News.
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0: It's coming back for one final end of summer bash, the Pride of Texas Carnival. Welcome the Pride of Texas Carnival back to Woodward Thursday through Saturday. 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
2: Your K101 weather forecast, clear skies tonight, lows around 80. Elevated fire conditions tomorrow, southwest winds gusting to 30 miles an hour. Slight chances for storms during the afternoon, maybe an isolated severe storm possible, highs near 108. Those slight chances for storms continue tomorrow evening through tomorrow night, lows around 77. Sunshine for your Friday, Saturday, and Sunday, highs will stay above 100. We've got you covered on K101 and K101online.com.

Clear skies tonight, lows around 80. Elevated fire conditions tomorrow, strong southwest winds. There's a slight chance for storms tomorrow afternoon. Highs near 108. We've got you covered on K101.

0: ABC News, I'm Dave Packer. The death toll from the devastating earthquake in Colombia has risen past 265, hundreds still missing. And here at home, the death toll from this week's devastating storms in Indiana could climb, say authorities, who confirmed a four-year-old boy was killed when a tree toppled on his home Tuesday. Flood watches tonight from Indiana to Virginia. ABC News meteorologist Leslie Lopez.
1: To the south of the storms, a massive heat dome parked over the Mid-South region is bringing some of the hottest air of the season. Extreme heat warnings and heat advisories from Kansas to Florida.
0: Deputies in Texas say two people are dead after a U.S. Army Apache helicopter crash, a fiery debris field near Fort Hood. That's about an hour north of Austin. In Massachusetts, a 17-year-old boy was taken into custody after his mother and 14-year-old brother were found dead in their family home. A school shooting in the Atlanta suburbs. Police say a ninth grader opening fire shot a fellow student. The suspect is in custody. This is ABC News. The Crawford County, Arkansas Sheriff's Office says a 14-year-old has been arrested, accused of planning a school shooting. Health insurance premiums could soar next year.
2: The cost of Obamacare plans in the marketplace have gone up 20% since Congress failed to extend subsidies that were put in place during COVID. Now, Bloomberg is reporting that U.S. employers are also bracing for the largest price hike in 15 years. The rising price of prescription drugs, hospital stays, and doctor visits are all contributing factors. As more small businesses drop coverage for their workers, some employees who can't afford what is offered have simply given up on having health insurance at all. Sherry Preston, ABC News.
0: A benefit concert is in the works to help Colombia and Venezuela recover from recent earthquakes. Mark Anthony, Luis Fonsi, Cheyenne, and more will perform at an international benefit concert live stream from Miami on Sunday. Proceeds will benefit several nonprofits. Dave Packer, ABC News.
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3: Your K101 weather forecast, clear skies tonight, lows around 80. Elevated fire conditions tomorrow, southwest winds gusting to 30 miles an hour. Slight chances for storms during the afternoon, maybe an isolated severe storm possible, highs near 108. Those slight chances for storms continue tomorrow evening through tomorrow night, lows around 77. Sunshine for your Friday, Saturday, and Sunday, highs will stay above 100. 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I used to

K101 weather. Clear skies tonight. Lows around 80. Elevated fire conditions tomorrow. Strong southwest winds. There's a slight chance for storms tomorrow afternoon. Highs near 108. We've got you covered on K101.

0: ABC News, I'm Dave Packer. Indiana Governor Mike Braun says he expects to declare a statewide state of emergency after drenching storms brought floods, downed trees, and left at least one person, a four-year-old, dead. A deadly military helicopter crash in Texas today sparked a wildfire that forced the evacuation of nearby homes. Bell County Sheriff's Office spokesperson Cliff Coleman.
1: This was an Apache helicopter, and two souls were on board. They were pronounced deceased.
0: The Department of Homeland Security plans to equip ICE agents with gloves that deliver electric shocks. The gloves are similar to a taser, but don't use as much voltage. They're currently used most often in prisons. New numbers from the government today showing inflation cooled slightly from June to July. The 0.1% reduction wasn't enough to reverse the high prices seen in many sectors. President Trump announcing White House Press Secretary Caroline Leavitt will leave her role at the end of August. Leavitt welcomed her second child in May. This is ABC News. The Los Angeles Lakers are being sold to Bob Iger and Josh Kushner. ESPN NBA

0: Insider Ramona Shelburne says it started when the duo was bidding on the Las Vegas expansion.
1: Mark Walter wasn't interested in selling, but the number they discussed, $12.5 billion, was something that he had to think about. And he had, I think, 1 or 2 days to think about it before this started moving forward, before they had to move forward with the expansion process. But, you know, Mark Walter purchased the Lakers just last year. That went through in 2025. It was approved by the Board of Governors at $10 billion. So from October of last year to right now, he just made $2.5 billion on the Los Angeles Lakers.
0: The sale needs to be approved by the NBA Board of Governors. Tropical storm Cristobal has formed in the central Atlantic. It poses no threat to land. And this catches off the scales. An 8-year-old fishing in a lake near Philadelphia was reeling in what he thought was a large bass, but it turned out to be a piranha. Dave Packer, ABC News.
2: That'll be $84.52.
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0: Your K101 weather forecast, clear skies overnight, lows around 80. Elevated fire conditions tomorrow, southwest winds gusting to 30 miles an hour. There's a slight chance we could see storms tomorrow afternoon. Isolated severe storms are possible. Highs will be near 108. Slight chances for storms continue tomorrow evening and through tomorrow night, lows around 77. Sunshine for your Friday, Saturday, and Sunday. Highs will stay above 100. 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

Lawrence. That belongs to her now. There you go. Damn boys from Oklahoma, roll it, John.

101 weather, clear skies overnight, lows around 80, elevated fire conditions tomorrow, gusty southwest winds, slight chance we could see storms during the afternoon, highs near 108. We've got you covered on K101.

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1: Oh, my God.
2: Catastrophic flash flood emergencies in the heartland. Families plucked from floodwaters after nearly a foot of rain. East of Indianapolis, swift water teams rescuing more than a dozen people in Cambridge City, Indiana. Homes surrounded, cars floating in parking lots.
0: ABC's Alex Perez in Chicago. A 17-year-old boy is facing murder charges after his mother and 14-year-old brother were found dead in the family's Acton, Massachusetts home. Minneapolis police say a man stabbed to death his wife and a 7-year-old daughter before taking his own life at a home daycare. Police say none of the other children at the daycare were harmed. Jury selection began Wednesday in Meta's federal trial over claims its platforms have harmed youth mental health and track children in violation of federal law. Meta faces 29 states in the federal multi-district lawsuit, which is expected to last 6 to 8 weeks. This is ABC News. Sources tell ABC News that attorneys are expected to discuss a possible plea deal in Luigi Mangione's federal case this week.
3: Friday's conference comes 2 months after sources said Mangione's lawyers and federal prosecutors had discussions about a plea deal, but no agreement was reached back in June. If Mangione does end up pleading guilty to federal charges, state prosecutors have said they're prepared to lobby the federal judge presiding over the case for a stiff sentence. However, defense lawyers could argue that the state case should be thrown out over concerns about double jeopardy. Mangione has pleaded not guilty in both federal and state cases. He's scheduled to go to trial in his state case on September 8th. Peter Haralambos, ABC News, New York.
0: The National Hurricane Center says a system in the Central Pacific is getting stronger and could strengthen into a tropical storm in the next day. The NFL says the Jonas Brothers will headline the halftime show for its season opener in Australia. I'm a sucker for the game will air on Netflix September 10th when the 49ers and Rams square off in Melbourne. Dave Packer, ABC News.
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Your K101 weather forecast, clear skies overnight, lows around 80. Elevated fire conditions tomorrow, southwest winds gusting to 30 miles an hour. There's a slight chance we could see storms tomorrow afternoon. Isolated severe storms are possible. Highs will be near 108. Slight chances for storms continue tomorrow evening and through tomorrow night. Lows around 77. Sunshine for your Friday, Saturday, and Sunday. Highs will stay above 100. 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

Hey, 101 weather, clear skies overnight, lows around 80, elevated fire conditions tomorrow, gusty southwest winds, slight chance we could see storms during the afternoon, highs near 108. We've got you covered on K101.

0: ABC News, I'm Dave Packer. An investigation underway after U.S. Army Apache helicopter crash. It killed two people on board. There was a fiery debris field near Fort Hood, about an hour north of Austin. They aren't kid gloves that ICE wants to use.
1: With ICE tactics already facing fierce scrutiny, the Department of Homeland Security is planning to spend up to $20 million on specialized gloves agents can use to incapacitate someone with an electric shock simply by touching them. DHS describing them as de-escalation devices, saying their officers are trained in use of force.
0: ABC's Jay O'Brien in Washington. Human rights activists are slamming the idea of using the devices that they say can cause terrible pain. A violent start to the school year in the suburbs of Atlanta. Authorities say a student shot a fellow ninth grader at a high school Wednesday. That injured student was hospitalized. The president announced Caroline Leavitt will be stepping down as press secretary at the end of the month to spend more time with her family. This is ABC News. Despite a last-minute appeal to the U.S. Supreme Court, a three-year-old Great Pyrenees German Shepherd mix was euthanized in California. The dog was deemed legally vicious for biting. The Supreme Court appeal over the execution of a dog is highly unusual, if not unprecedented. Millions of eyes were turned to the skies for a total solar eclipse.
2: The eclipse crossing directly above us here in Iceland. The first solar eclipse seen here in almost 600 years. All of us taking it in from the iconic Blue Lagoon.
3: Man, that's incredible. It's almost not real.
2: Plunged into complete darkness as we get to totality. We meet Erin and her daughters, Mabel and Willow.
4: Really cool. This is going to be a thing that we do together.
2: And we remember it was just over 2 years ago, a solar eclipse stunned Americans at home.
0: ABC's Maggie Rooley, the NBA's career leader in triple-doubles, Russell Westbrook, is retiring. Dave Packer, ABC News.
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1: Hey, old work hard, play hard, full of heart, showing

your K101 weather forecast. Clear skies this morning, lows around 80. Elevated fire conditions today with southwest winds gusting to 30 miles an hour. Slight chance we could see storms this afternoon. Isolated severe storms are possible. Highs will be near 108. Slight chances for storms continue this evening on through tonight. Lows around 77. Sunshine for your Friday, Saturday, and Sunday with highs around 100. 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

A 101 weather, clear skies this morning, lows around 80, elevated fire conditions today, strong southwest winds. There's a slight chance for afternoon storms, highs near 108. We've got you covered on K101.

0: ABC News, I'm Dave Packer. Two search and rescue teams activated by the U.S. State Department have now been deployed to Colombia. Rescue operations continuing after Monday's deadly quake. This is the death toll surges past 250. An investigation after an Army helicopter crashed in Salado, Texas, Wednesday near Fort Hood. Cliff Coleman with the Bell County Sheriff's Office.
1: This was an Apache helicopter, and two souls were on board. They were pronounced deceased.
0: Severe weather hammering the West and the Midwest. Indiana Governor Mike Braun is prepared to issue an emergency declaration statewide east of Indianapolis. Swift water teams rescued more than a dozen people. A federal lawsuit filed Wednesday accusing the Trump administration of violating the First Amendment by selling special advance access to Truth Social posts before they go public. Powerball says the eighth largest jackpot ever has been won in Illinois. Single tickets sold and the state matched all six numbers drawn Wednesday. This is ABC News. Out of Africa, a warning.
2: The Ebola outbreak in Congo, now on track to surpass the deadliest on record more than a decade ago that killed more than 11,000 people. The head of the World Health Organization, Dr. Tedros Ghebreyesus, says that the majority of cases in eastern Congo is considered the fastest growing one yet, killing over 2,000 people since the WHO declared the outbreak in May.
3: The outbreak had a big head start. It's still way ahead of us. And we're playing catch up.
2: So far, the rare virus blamed for this Ebola outbreak has no approved vaccines or treatments. Michelle Franzen, ABC News.
0: A jalapeno recall is growing. Whole Foods is recalling select salsas, guacamole, pico, and prepared food products in 12 states in connection with co-citrus salmonella cases. New York's Museum of Modern Art will honor Academy Award-winning director Steven Spielberg at the 2026 film benefit presented by Chanel in November. Dave Packer, ABC News.
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Your K101 weather forecast, clear skies this morning, lows around 80. Elevated fire conditions today with southwest winds gusting to 30 miles an hour. Slight chance we could see storms this afternoon. Isolated severe storms are possible. Highs will be near 108. Slight chances for storms continue this evening on through tonight, lows around 77. Sunshine for your Friday, Saturday, and Sunday with highs around 100. We've got you covered on K101 and K101online.com.

0: 101 weather. Clear skies this morning. Lows around 80. Elevated fire conditions today. Strong southwest winds. There's a slight chance for afternoon storms. Highs near 108. We've got you covered on K101.
1: Somewhere in Milwaukee, there's snow covering concrete, and I still see you walking away.

0: ABC News, I'm Dave Packer. An investigation underway after U.S. Army Apache helicopter crash. It killed two people on board. There was a fiery debris field near Fort Hood, about an hour north of Austin. They aren't kid gloves that ICE wants to use.
1: With ICE tactics already facing fierce scrutiny, the Department of Homeland Security is planning to spend up to $20 million on specialized gloves agents can use to incapacitate someone with an electric shock simply by touching them. DHS describing them as de-escalation devices, saying their officers are trained in use of force.
0: ABC's Jay O'Brien in Washington. Human rights activists are slamming the idea of using the devices that they say can cause terrible pain. A violent start to the school year in the suburbs of Atlanta. Authorities say a student shot a fellow ninth grader at a high school Wednesday. That injured student was hospitalized. The president announced Caroline Leavitt will be stepping down as press secretary at the end of the month to spend more time with her family. This is ABC News. Despite a last-minute appeal to the U.S. Supreme Court, a three-year-old Great Pyrenees German Shepherd mix was euthanized in California. The dog was deemed legally vicious for biting. The Supreme Court appeal over the execution of a dog is highly unusual, if not unprecedented. Millions of eyes were turned to the skies for a total solar eclipse.
2: The eclipse crossing directly above us here in Iceland. The first solar eclipse seen here in almost 600 years. All of us taking it in from the iconic Blue Lagoon.
3: Man, that's incredible. It's almost not real.
2: Plunged into complete darkness.

0: As we get to totality, we meet Erin and her daughters, Mabel and Willow.
1: Really cool. This is going to be a thing that we do together.
0: And we remember it was just over 2 years ago, a solar eclipse stunned Americans at home.
2: ABC's Maggie Rulli, the NBA's career leader in triple-doubles, Russell Westbrook, is retiring. Dave Packer, ABC News.
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8: I like you!

Your K101 weather forecast. Clear skies this morning. Lows around 80. Elevated fire conditions today with southwest winds gusting to 30 miles an hour. Slight chance we could see storms this afternoon. Isolated severe storms are possible. Highs will be near 108. Slight chances for storms continue this evening on through tonight. Lows around 77. Sunshine for your Friday, Saturday, and Sunday with highs around 100. 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

0: just want my horse back.
1: Hey, 101 weather, clear skies this morning, lows around 80. Elevated fire conditions today, strong southwest winds. There's a slight chance for afternoon storms, highs near 108. We've got you covered on K101.

0: ABC News, I'm Dave Packer. Two search and rescue teams activated by the U.S. State Department have now been deployed to Colombia. Rescue operations continuing after Monday's deadly quake. This is the death toll surges past 250. An investigation after an Army helicopter crashed in Salado, Texas, Wednesday near Fort Hood. Cliff Coleman with the Bell County Sheriff's Office.
1: This was an Apache helicopter, and two souls were on board. They were pronounced deceased.
0: Severe weather hammering the West and the Midwest. Indiana Governor Mike Braun is prepared to issue an emergency declaration statewide east of Indianapolis. Swift water teams rescued more than a dozen people. A federal lawsuit filed Wednesday accusing the Trump administration of violating the First Amendment by selling special advance access to Truth Social posts before they go public. Powerball says the eighth largest jackpot ever has been won in Illinois. Single tickets sold and the state matched all six numbers drawn Wednesday. This is ABC News. Out of Africa, a warning.
2: The Ebola outbreak in Congo now on track to surpass the deadliest on record more than a decade ago that killed more than 11,000 people. The head of the World Health Organization, Dr. Tedros Ghebreyesus, says that the majority of cases in eastern Congo is considered the fastest growing one yet, killing over 2,000 people since the WHO declared the outbreak in May.
3: The outbreak had a big head start. It's still way ahead of us. And we're playing catch up.
2: So far, the rare virus blamed for this Ebola outbreak has no approved vaccines or treatments. Michelle Franzen, ABC News.
0: A jalapeno recall is growing. Whole Foods is recalling select salsas, guacamole, pico, and prepared food products in 12 states in connection with co-citrus salmonella cases. New York's Museum of Modern Art will honor Academy Award-winning director Steven Spielberg at the 2026 film benefit presented by Chanel in November. Dave Packer, ABC News.
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Your K101 weather forecast, clear skies this morning, lows around 80. Elevated fire conditions today with southwest winds gusting to 30 miles an hour. Slight chance we could see storms this afternoon. Isolated severe storms are possible. Highs will be near 108. Slight chances for storms continue this evening on through tonight, lows around 77. Sunshine for your Friday, Saturday, and Sunday with highs around 100. 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

0: ABC News. I'm Dave Packer. An investigation underway after U.S. Army Apache helicopter crash. It killed two people on board. There was a fiery debris field near Fort Hood, about an hour north of Austin. They aren't kid gloves that ICE wants to use.
1: With ICE tactics already facing fierce scrutiny, the Department of Homeland Security is planning to spend up to $20 million on specialized gloves agents can use to incapacitate someone with an electric shock simply by touching them. DHS describing them as de-escalation devices, saying their officers are trained in use of force.
0: ABC's Jay O'Brien in Washington. Human rights activists are slamming the idea of using the devices that they say can cause terrible pain. A violent start to the school year in the suburbs of Atlanta. Authorities say a student shot a fellow ninth grader at a high school Wednesday. That injured student was hospitalized. The president announced Caroline Leavitt will be stepping down as press secretary at the end of the month to spend more time with her family. This is ABC News. Despite a last-minute appeal to the U.S. Supreme Court, a three-year-old Great Pyrenees German Shepherd mix was euthanized in California. The dog was deemed legally vicious for biting. The Supreme Court appeal over the execution of a dog is highly unusual, if not unprecedented. Millions of eyes were turned to the skies for a total solar eclipse.
2: The eclipse crossing directly above us here in Iceland. The first solar eclipse seen here in almost 600 years. All of us taking it in from the iconic Blue Lagoon.
3: Man, that's incredible. It's almost not real.
2: Plunged into complete darkness as we get to totality. We meet Erin and her daughters, Mabel and Willow.
4: Really cool. This is going to be a thing that we do together.
2: And we remember it was just over 2 years ago, a solar eclipse stunned Americans at home.
0: ABC's Maggie Rooley, the NBA's career leader in triple-doubles, Russell Westbrook, is retiring. Dave Packer, ABC News.
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10: I like you!

Your K101 weather forecast, elevated fire conditions today. Southwest winds gusting to 30 miles an hour. There is a slight chance we could see storms later this afternoon. Isolated severe storms are possible. Highs near 108. Those slight chances for storms will continue on into this evening and tonight. Lows around 77. Sunshine Friday, Saturday, and Sunday. Highs staying above 100. We've got you covered on K101 and K101.

our K101 weather forecast. Elevated fire conditions today. There is a slight chance we could see storms this afternoon. Highs near 108. We've got you covered on K101.

0: ABC News, I'm Sherry Preston. Flash flood emergency in the Midwest after rain swamped parts of Indiana, leading to inundated neighborhoods and high water rescues.
1: Water reaching the roofs of some homes, cars completely submerged. Many highways impassable. In Cambridge City, east of Indianapolis, one man clinging to a utility pole as he waited for rescue teams to reach him. Crews going door to door in Muncie, pulling people to safety. For many residents, they say the flooding happened with little warning.
0: ABC's Sophie Flay. Arizona Senator Ruben Gallego is calling on the Navy to allow a bipartisan congressional delegation to visit the USS Abraham Lincoln in the Red Sea and to conduct an oversight investigation into reports that multiple sailors have tried to jump overboard due to long deployments and disrupted supply lines that have caused a lack of food and clean water. White House Press Secretary Caroline Leavitt's leaving the job. She just gave birth to her second child. This is ABC News. A deadly accident at a waterfall in Oregon. Here's ABC's Perry Russum.
2: A 20-year-old tourist fell to his death while trying to take a picture. Officials say Zachary Mertens came from Kentucky to visit Silver Falls State Park in Oregon. On Monday, he allegedly entered a restricted area to take a picture at the top of a 177-foot waterfall. Authorities say he slipped and fell to his death. At Silver Falls, access is closed within 300 feet above and below the park's several waterfalls.
0: The latest recall connected to the Salmonella outbreak, Whole Foods, the supermarket chain now pulling prepared foods that use jalapenos from the same supplier connected to the outbreak. More than 300 people have gotten sick across more than two dozen states. Unless you bought your Powerball ticket in Illinois, you didn't win $1 billion. The one ticket taking the jackpot sold at a convenience store in Quincy, Illinois. The lump sum payout, $450 million. Sherry Preston, ABC News.
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0: Hey, 101 weather forecast, elevated fire conditions today. There is a slight chance we could see storms this afternoon. Highs near 108. We've got you covered on K101.
1: Well, so you're standing in the middle of the thunder and lightning. 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
2: Your K101 weather forecast, elevated fire conditions today. Southwest winds gusting to 30 miles an hour. There is a slight chance we could see storms later this afternoon. Isolated severe storms are possible. Highs near 108. Those slight chances for storms will continue on into this evening and tonight. Lows around 77. Sunshine Friday, Saturday, and Sunday. Highs staying above 100. We've got you covered on K101 and K101.

your K101 weather forecast. Elevated fire conditions today. There is a slight chance we could see storms this afternoon. Highs near 108. We've got you covered on K101.

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3: ABC News, I'm Sherry Preston. Dangerous rain and flooding swamping several states. Dryle Newland is the fire chief in Crooksville, Indiana, outside Columbus.
4: Luckily, in the village of Crooksville, I don't believe we've had any injuries or fatalities out of this. There's a lot of property damage.
3: Parts of Indiana got a foot of rain, and more is in the forecast. New York's Attorney General Letitia James says she is investigating whether plans to outfit ICE agents with gloves that can deliver electric shocks would be legal in the state.
5: But it appears to be arbitrary and capricious. It appears to be in violation of a number of laws, including our Constitution.
3: Some congressional Democrats are now demanding that a congressional delegation be allowed on the USS Abraham Lincoln amid reports of dismal conditions on the aircraft carrier. Several reports say multiple service members have tried to jump overboard after describing issues like moldy showers and food shortages. Two soldiers killed after their chopper crashed near Fort Hood, Texas. This is ABC News. Reaction continuing to come in to Milwaukee County Executive David Crowley's victory over Democratic Socialist Francesca Hong in the Wisconsin gubernatorial primary. ABC's Jay O'Brien.
6: This was largely a comeback victory, if you will, for the party establishment.

0: establishment. It was a stinging blow to progressives, and it comes amid this overall context of this kind of battle for the soul of the Democratic Party that's been playing out for months.
1: An 8-year-old boy from Pennsylvania reeling in a truly unexpected catch while fishing with his dad at a lake just outside Philadelphia. Michael Coffey wasn't sure what his son Seamus had caught, but Seamus knew.
2: I was like, oh, it's like a bluegill. I don't know what this is. And he said, it's a piranha.
1: The little boy asked by a reporter.
3: How'd you know it was a piranha?
4: Because I watch YouTube.
1: The piranha is a scavenger freshwater fish typically found in South American lakes and rivers. Likely someone dumped the exotic fish into the lake where it was found. Sherry Preston, ABC News.
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13: 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Oh, my goodness. Fairy lady, I tell you what, you're just a kick in the crotch, aren't you? Hey, going to be hot today. I bet you didn't know that. Details of the forecast all the way. Good morning.

K101, K101 online.com. They're done, I guess. Caught me off guard there a little bit. I was napping because the heat is overwhelming. My gosh, can you believe last night the overnight low in Fairview was, what, 85, I think they said? Same story the night before. That's where the real issue is. The temperature is not cooling off overnight. Unbelievable. You know, it'll be, what, October, we'll say, oh, it's a beautiful day. It's 85 degrees. Not beautiful when that's what it is in the middle of the night. Heat advisory in effect for the entire listing area. Red flag warning out there as well. That really makes it nasty. 20% chance of showers after 4 in northwest Oklahoma. Air temperature of 108. 30% chance of showers after 4 in southwest Kansas. Air temperature of 107. Sunny at 105 in southwest Kansas. Wind from the south-southwest 15 to 25. Gust up to 30 as well. Tonight, slight chance of a shower early in northwest Oklahoma, 80 for an overnight low. 30% chance of showers and thunder showers in the panhandles and in southwest Kansas, at least through about 2 in the morning. Overnight low of 73 to 77. Then tomorrow, sunny, triple digits, 100 in southwest Kansas, 105 in northwest Oklahoma, 103 in the panhandles. We've got a mostly clear sky this morning, but it's stifling when you walk out of doors.

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We sing every single song we know, even the ones we don't. And she moves a little closer, she puts her hand in my

0: 15, time now for a look at Ag News with Casey Shepard. 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
1: Time for the latest agricultural news here on K101. I'm Casey Shepard, and we're back in just a moment.
2: So you said there's an unclaimed property program in Oklahoma. What is that?
3: In the Treasury Department, there is an unclaimed property division, and that's basically like the lost and found bin for people's valuables in the state of Oklahoma.
2: So if I forgot to change my address and I had a check that I never received, is that something that would be there?
3: It could be. 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
2: Yeah, it's a lot of money.
3: A big check.
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1: Well, the August WASDE report delivered significant market-moving data for ag producers, with corn emerging as the undisputed superstar winner across the balance sheet. I spoke with Rich Nelson at Allendale to talk about the details of the report, analyzing how shifting yields, acreage additions, and Black Sea export bottlenecks are affecting the 2026 crop year. As we mentioned, corn had the strongest performance across the board this time.
9: For this report, corn certainly was the superstar winner across the board. USDA did address exports. Positive old crop exports. They also address positive new crop export beliefs. And on top of that, they lowered yield enough to just about offset a surprising increase for acreage. So net bottom line for corn, we actually moved back to the tightest ending stocks in 2 years.
1: Wheat balance sheet presented a more mixed outlook.
9: You know, for the wheat side, our arguments were pretty much about any minor changes for new crop production. USDA lowered that number by about 5 million bushels, not really a market mover on that standpoint. Certainly the question for us on wheat would be, what were they going to do with this Black Sea region, given the fact that Russia and Ukraine are only exporting maybe a quarter, or actually only exporting about a third of what they normally would be out of that time.

0: out of those Black Sea locations. Now, as far as that discussion, USDA cut, in this case, only about 2.5 million tons out of those two countries' exports. So they really didn't lower those export numbers too aggressively.
1: To hear more from Allendale's Rich Nelson, you can go to OklahomaFarmReport.com. Well, taking a look at the latest crop production numbers, hotter than drier normal weather across the plains contributed to heightened crop stress heading into August, impacting Oklahoma's ag production forecast for this year. According to the latest report, Oklahoma's experiencing mixed outcomes across major commodities, led by significant declines in cotton and corn, alongside double-digit growth in soybean acreage and overall output. Take a look at the cotton numbers. The production is forecasted at 200,000 bales, which is down about 69.9% from the 665,000 we saw last year. Yield is projected at 300 pounds per acre, which is a 67.1% drop. And harvested area is estimated at 320,000 acres, down about 8.6%. Corn production is projected at 46.6 million bushels, down about 22.9% from last year. Yield is expected to reach 95 bushels per acre, and harvested area is estimated at 490,000 acres. Soybean production is forecasted at 14 million bushels, up about 37.9%. The yield is projected at 28.0 bushels per acre, with harvested area expected to reach around 500,000 acres. And the winter wheat head counts forecasted from objective yield surveys in Oklahoma are also below last year's levels. Oklahoma Ag Mediation is a program offered free of cost to agricultural producers. Cheyenne Sparks tells us more about the program.
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1: 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I'm Casey Shepard on the Radio Oklahoma Ag Network.
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I'm heat advisory in effect for the entire listening area. Red flag warning as well. Daytime highs of 105 to 108. South southwest wind 15 to 25. Gust up to 30. 84 this morning. K101 online.

108 in Old Post, Oklahoma, 105 Southwest Kansas, and about 107 in the Panhandles. Slight chance of showers mixed in as well. 85 right now. Going to be a great night to go out and be a part of the Pride of Texas Carnival. 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

0: Cowboy99.com. Morning show, morning radio the way it should be. Cowboy Cook has joined us this morning. Good morning, sir. We missed you in attendance yesterday. Got you a mid-drink there. I like that. That was good on my part.
1: Good morning.
0: Well, that was overwhelming. CJ comes in, doesn't greet either one of us, but by golly, he's on the floor with Duke the dog.
1: We'll come back to that later.
0: Well, I know you don't have your headphones on there, Pops, but you might want to pull the microphone by your face so we can hear what you're saying. There you go.
2: Well, I dropped my material. I had it arranged in the order of significance.
0: Sounds like he's doing a comedy show. I went on stage and dropped my material. Well, it's nice to see that you saunter in here right before 6:30. That's 2 days in a row. And there's the alarm. It's time for him to play the doodad and move along this morning. That just discombobulated you, dropping that material, didn't it?
2: Yes, it may not be in the correct order.
1: Was it ever?
2: Yes. I prepare things, package things in an order that makes sense. Sunny, very hot today. Nothing new there. 108 for a high air temperature-wise. Still hot, maybe a few degrees less, though, to the west and north. The panhandles in southwest Kansas. Southerly winds 20 to 25 miles an hour. Heat advisory everywhere. Now, actually, that's been upgraded to an excessive heat warning. Generally, woodward off to the east, and red flag warning, generally woodward to the west. Isolated storm this evening, not out of the question. Oh, 20% or less. Still extremely hot tomorrow, maybe a few degrees less hot, 105 or so. Highs above 100 well into next week. Maybe some storm chances again, possibly late Sunday. Mid-80s this morning, 82 in Camargo, 87 Buffalo and Ashland. Temperatures this morning already in the 80s and 5 o'clock in the morning. Goodness. 83 Arnett and Canadian last hour, 84 Woodward's Mezzanine along with Sealy and Alva, 85 Freedom and Fairview, 86 in Cherokee. Now, there are some 70s way to the west, 71 this morning out in Cimarron County near Boise City. Air temperatures obviously well above.

0: 100 yesterday, 104 in Arnett to 108. Freedom, Fairview, Alvin, Cherokee reached 105, Woodward and Sealing. Forecasters say the heat wave continues, dangerous heat each afternoon, elevated fire weather concerns. Once again, red flag warning today, generally Woodward to the west, low conditions, nasty fire weather concerns basically everywhere. Isolated thunderstorms, northwest Oklahoma, areas west and north, not out of the question this evening, at this point 20-30%. Weather impacts today include the heat, fire weather, and the possibility of some stout storms. Might end up being the hottest day of the summer for many. Tomorrow looks pretty much like today. Temperatures could drop back a few. Still hot, but not quite record-setting territory. As we move into the weekend, a little less breezy, maybe a degree or two less hot. Still over 100. Models may begin to start indicating a weak system or two by the latter part of next week. Oklahoma State Emergency Operations Center activated due to an increase in fire activity across the state. The Oklahoma Department of Emergency Management, Homeland Security said the state EOC activated at level 3. The Emergency Operations Center serves as a central coordination hub during emergencies, allowing state agencies, other partners to share information. The activation comes as crews battling multiple fires across the state. There was a large one in Norman yesterday, actually prompted some evacuations for a while. One person was killed in a six-vehicle crash that we told you about yesterday, at least the accident part, intersection of State Highway 33 and U.S. 270. That's 9 miles west of Watonga. The Highway Patrol says a 69-year-old Safford, Arizona driver was killed turning into the eastbound lane, apparently of 270, after being struck by another vehicle. Among those involved in that accident, 32-year-old Angelica Petty from Fay, injured in the accident, according to the patrol report. 45-year-old Andrea Perkins from Fairview, not injured, said the report, as was 37-year-old Brandon Beeman of Garden City, also not injured. One of the vehicles went off the roadway and hit two parked construction vehicles. That accident about 4:30 Tuesday afternoon. Parts of that highway were closed for nearly 4 hours. Oklahoma Governor Kevin Stitt has signed a new law requiring Oklahoma youth camps, recreational campgrounds, rather, to strengthen emergency planning for severe weather and other hazards. It's a House Bill 1675, will also establish stronger emergency preparedness requirements for those camps, programs, and campgrounds across the state. The law takes effect come November. The governor said what happened at Camp Mystic in Texas, tragedy no family should ever have to endure, adding, "We can't change the past, but we can learn from it and deal with it." The new law requires response protocols for applicable severe weather hazards, evacuation routes, emergency alerts, access to shelter. A lighter bill signing, State Senator Roland Peterson, he's from Burlington, joined the governor this week for a ceremonial signing of a Senate bill. The legislation celebrates Oklahoma's ag industry, hardworking farmers, designated wheat as the state crop of Oklahoma. Peterson, who himself is a lifelong wheat producer, the principal author of the measure, Burlington FFA leaders, and an Altus native, Keith Felty, a former president of the National Association of Wheat Growers, on hand for that bill signing. The University of Tulsa announcing this week it's lowering its annual tuition and fees, $54,000 down to $25,000, making it the most, they say, affordable private research university in the region. The tuition rate begins the fall of 27 for first-time full-time students locked in for 4 years. And the university said the rate is to reflect what many students already pay after financial aid. Crude oil prices dropping slightly yesterday. West Texas Intermediate off 20 cents, closed right at $83 a barrel. Natural gas up a bit, gained 3 cents or so, settling at $2.79. The Oklahoma Cattlemen's Association, their ranch rodeo, returning to the Lazy E this weekend, 42nd annual event. Come Friday and Saturday, the ranch teams from across the state, they raise money for children receiving care at Children's Hospital. One ticket that was sold in Illinois matched all the numbers, laying claim to a $1 billion Powerball prize last night. Powerball now resets for $20 million come Saturday. No one matched all the numbers. Lotto America Saturday tick over $2.5 million. Was that Duke over there? What was he saying?
1: He says he's talking. He says he needs to buy a lot.

0: All right, take it. Yeah, because he just wants a paltry $28 million as opposed to...
1: Hey, I'll take $20 million over a billion. Yeah.
2: So anyway, they're... was it Quincy, maybe? Quincy, Illinois, I think. Anyway, they split for one ticket, $1 billion. $2.5 million tick over it for Lotto America the weekend. No big winner. Lotto Texas. Lotto Texas the weekend. Saturday drawing about $5.25 million. And Mega Millions tomorrow has grown to about $90 million. All the news that is news. What's up in sports?
3: Former Oklahoma City Thunder star Russell Westbrook announced his retirement yesterday from the NBA after 18 seasons in the league. Westbrook taken fourth overall in the 2008 NBA draft by the Oklahoma City Thunder as they were rebranding from the Seattle Supersonics. Westbrook went on to collect the league's MVP award in the 2016-17 season. In doing so, became just the second player in NBA history to average triple-double for an entire season. Finished his career with the most triple-doubles in league history at 209. He was one of two players to record 25,000 points and 10,000 assists. He's also a nine-time All-Star, nine-time All-NBA selection, and member of the NBA's 75th anniversary team. The Oklahoma Secondary Schools Activities Association approved their average daily membership numbers for the 2026-27 school year during their board meeting yesterday. Those numbers will not be used for football, which already has their district set, be used for basketball and other sports.
0: Okay.
3: OU will open the 2027 campaign with a home contest against Utah State on August 28th. Its previously announced contest against SMU at AT&T Stadium in Arlington has now been moved up from September 11th to September 4th, according to the university. Sooners will now have one non-conference opening on their 2027 slate, which CJ means could squeeze Bedlam in there. Should the parties in Stillwater want that you have claimed they wanted.
2: Okay. It's your story. You can make stuff up as you go along. Okay.
4: Didn't the Pokes win the last one?
2: Pretty much.
3: Well,
4: that's what.
3: So there's no reason they can't play it up. Just saying.
2: Okay.
3: High school softball tournament's getting underway today. The Skelter Conference Tournament. Drummond takes on Cimarron at 4 o'clock. You've got Garber, Covington, Douglas at 5:30. Wacomas and Dover play at 4. And then Pioneer, Pleasantville, Pond Creek, Hunter play at 5:30. Locations there split between Drummond and Pioneer to begin that tournament. After those contests, it'll split into winners and losers brackets games for the remainder of Thursday into Friday and Saturday. Here at Woodrow will be the Crystal Beach Tournament to get in underway at the Crystal Beach Softball Complex this afternoon. Field 2, 3 o'clock at Shattuck Merritt, 4:30. Shattuck faces Guymon at 6. Woodrow JV faces Merritt. And at 7:30, it's Guymon Laverne on Field 3 there. At 4:30, it's Woodrow JV against Laverne. And then Woodrow Varsity Squad takes on the Oklahoma City Broncos at 6. And Woodrow plays Fairview at 7:30. Finally on Field 5, 3 o'clock, Beaver faces the Oklahoma City Broncos. Fairview against Ceiling at 4:30, Beaver against Thomas at 6, and Ceiling against Thomas at 7:30. Pool play continues tomorrow and then goes into bracket play on Saturday. So,
0: okay.
3: That's what I've got for now.
2: Is that it? Is that all you got? Pride of Texas underway this evening at 6 o'clock, 6 to 11 this evening.
0: First over there by Crystal Beach Park.
3: Yeah, next to the Thunder Courts.
2: First of
3: 6 to 11.
2: Three big nights of Pride of Texas Carnival there at Crystal Beach, and you're correct, it's just north of
3: next to, yeah,
2: of the
3: adjacent, not even Caddy Quarter. You touch the Thunder Court,
2: adjacent like the Bow Wow folks over here.
3: That's Caddy Corner, not adjacent.
2: That's what I said, Caddy Corner. Pay attention, put on headphones and pay attention, be a broadcaster. Okay, anyway, well, we invite everybody to softball and make sure that you know. Take in the back-to-school bash, back-to-school carnival brought to us by, what are you clapping?
0: I was bashing.
2: Oh.
3: Yeah, the bash.
2: Is that a bash?
0: That's a bash.
2: Brought to us by the 101 Classic Bowl Foundation and K101 Radio.
0: Okay. So.
2: Oh, a number of items, but we'll, we got someone coming today, right?
0: Oh.
3: That's correct.
2: We have someone joining us.
0: Come on, get groovy.
2: From Raising Hope 2026. That is coming up. Tomorrow at the Woodward County Events Center. Did I tell you that's an air-conditioned facility?
0: 75,000 square feet.
2: More than 70,000 square feet.
0: Thanks, Kyle Wilson.

0: square feet. Yes. What did Kyle Wilson have to do with it?
1: He's the one that added the 25,000 feet to it. Because he went to Google Maps and found that out.
0: And because we used to always say 50,000 square feet for the main exhibit hall, home of holidays here in a month or so, a couple months, I guess, 23rd, 24th, 25th.
1: Of October.
0: And before then, Racks and Rods, 21st to the 23rd of August. Most likely it's going to still be pretty warm next week as well. So hey, the big outdoor expo. We digress. What did we start with? We started with the carnival and ended up with Racks and Rods.
2: Now you mentioned host our people, Eric Cox, and I believe he's bringing another guest in the 7 o'clock hour to talk about their event.
1: They're going to have them on bell bottom pants and stuff when they come in there because this is a groovy event. That's what I want to know.
2: That's a good question.
1: What's the bell bottoms going on this morning?
3: Polyester.
1: We'll find out. Leisure suits and choker chains.
2: Your type of time, huh?
1: Oh, it was a great time. Robert Beatley.
0: Yeah. Longtime Moreland Arts instructor, as I recall.
1: Yeah.
0: Did I get that right? Is that who that is?
1: Well, yeah. According to Taylor Reed, number one son, sends me a text yesterday afternoon, random text. Do you know a Robert or Bob Beatley from Woodward?
0: Okay.
1: I said, yeah, sure. This is, and I'm quoting now, number one son. I said, what's up? He said, well, some random old guy I was working with this afternoon.
2: Wow.
1: Oh, Bob, big listener, and still is, once was and still is, of K101 Radio. And Bob, you're listening this morning. Taylor Reed Barnes, that is who called you an old man. So just thought I'd share that with you this morning. Good stuff there. What else?
0: Well, that's it. All the other stuff's confidential. I can't share with you.
2: No, confidential.
1: Duke is here this morning. Good to have him alongside.
3: He's already taken his first nap of the morning.
1: Well, he's right there with CJ. Time now for looking at weather. 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
1: Heat advisory in effect for the entire listening area. Red flag warning as well. We'll do sunshine and about 108 this afternoon for an air temperature in northwest Oklahoma. There is a slight chance of a shower after 4 o'clock. It will be 107 in the Panhandles, 30% chance of showers after 4, and 105 with sunshine in southwest Kansas. Wind from the south-southwest at 10 to 15, gusts of 20 to 25, thus that red flag warning. Slight chance of a shower early tonight in northwest Oklahoma, 80 for a low. 30% chance of showers in the Panhandles in southwest Kansas. 73 in southwest Kansas, 77 in the Panhandles, and then tomorrow sunshine and heat anywhere from 100 to 105 for a high. 80 this morning at Ashland, 81 at Meade, 78 protection, 80 Coldwater in the Texas Panhandle, 81 at Derizette, 80 at Follett. Higgins is at 81, 80 as well at Canadian, 80 this morning at Arnett, 79 Slap Hound. Beaver is at 84, 85 at Fairview, also 85 up at Alva. They've got 83 on the thermometer at Ceiling, 80 at Camargo, and it's 84 at K101, where it's time now for a look at agricultural news brought to us by our good friends Caddy Corner at the Bank of Western Oklahoma. They've also got locations in Cordell, Elk City, Gary, Visalia, Weatherford, in addition to the one here in Woodward, the Bank of Western Oklahoma. It is where people come first.
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6: 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Well, the livestock complex ended the day mixed again yesterday, with the cattle contracts disappointed that no more fundamental support's developing. In contrast, hog contracts ended the day just a bit higher. Now, some light cash cattle trade also developed, but in no large volumes. Do expect to possibly could see some trade develop today and or tomorrow. Boxed beef was higher at the end of the day. Choice up 97 cents, 372.28. Select was up a penny, 349.81. OKC West Del Reno, 6,298 head in the final report. Feeder steers 10 to 15 lower. Feeder heifers 15 to 20 lower. Steer and heifer calves over 500 pounds and evenly steady. Under 500 pounds, too light for a test. Did see a lower undertone noted. Feeder cattle steers, medium and large ones, 2.8, 6.10. 3 to 4 weights, 5.30 to 6.70. 4 to 5 weights, 4.50 to 5.25. 5 to 6 weights, 3.85 to 4.50. 6 to 7 weights, 3.55 to 4.15. 7 to 8 weights, 3.33 to 3.70. 8 to 9 weights, 3.20 to 3.46. On the grain futures, I should say livestock futures, August live cattle down 217, 230.57. October is down 252, 223.80. August feeder cattle down 382, 346.35. September down 590, 339.35. October up at 22 cents at 83.55. We'll check all the grains in a moment.
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6: Oklahoma hard red winter wheat was up 21.5 cents yesterday. Davis 6.30 3/4. El Dorado and Shattuck 6.45 3/4. Keys at 6.50 3/4. Hobart 6.55 3/4. Clinton, Frederick, Hooker, Weatherford 6.60 3/4. Buffalo, El Reno, Lawton, Manchester, and Okarchee 6.65 3/4. Alpha, Banner, Gary, O'Keen, Ponca City, Watonga 6.70 3/4. Cherokee, Perry, Stillwater, and Temple 6.75 3/4. Kansas City wheat, September up 21.5, 7.20 3/4. December was up 21 3/4, 7.37 3/4. Chicago wheat, September up 22.5, 6.52 3/4. December was up 21.5, 6.69 3/4. September corn up 20 1/4, 4.57. December was up 20 1/4, 4.80 3/4. September soybeans up 13 3/4, 11.65 1/4. November up 14.5, 11.83 1/4. And December cotton down 1 at 84.38. Now, live trade this morning, Kansas City wheat, September up 6.5, 7.27 1/4. December up 6 3/4, 7.44 1/2. Chicago wheat, September up 5 3/4, 6.58 1/2.
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6: K101, K101Online.com, 6:52, 8 minutes now away from 7 o'clock. We're doing Thursday morning together. Pleasure to have you alongside. As always, we mean that from the heart of Jake's bottom. We mentioned Jake. Now, are we going to do this? Are we going to take Jake with us to Friday Night Quick Sports? Is he going to go with us on the road?
7: Jake.
8: Who's Jake?
7: Who's Jake?
8: His CJ's name, rubbing off on you.
7: His name is Duke.
6: Yeah. Okay. Yeah.
7: Duke Cook.
6: Cowboy Cook's
7: right-hand man. This is not Jake.
8: That's Mr. Cook to you, sir.
7: This is not Jake from State Farm.
8: Look at him. He's trying to get in on the conversation.
9: He's a bit offended you referred to him as a dog.
8: Yeah, he's ready to throw hands over
7: him. He's rising up because he doesn't appreciate.
6: He says, I'm going to come get that man over there.
8: Duke, all I got to say is join the line, big dog. Duke, there's a lot of people.
6: Exactly. Yes, you'll have to take tickets if you want to get in line to kick my butt. Thank you. Anyhow, Duke, is he going to be a part of it? Is he going to travel? Is he going to go with us in Friday Night Quick Scores thing?
7: Absolutely.
6: All right. Well, that was, I mean, I give him this big build-up, and then Dad says, yes, absolutely.
7: You need to work on your delivery.
6: I know. So he will be part of the Friday Night Quick Scores crew then, as we make the debut on Friday night. We're 13 days away? 15 days away. 15 days away.
8: We're two weeks
6: away.
8: Tomorrow.
6: Unbelievable. Friday Night Quiz Course, season number 43, kicking off up there at Laverne as they entertain the Whippets of O'Keene. We'll be on hand for it. We look forward to it. Now, this is stunning. I see a note this morning here on the control board from the operations manager, the guy who should know, Sean Kelly. He's got a note for you, handwritten. It says, game night kicks off at 6 o'clock. The ball game itself between the Whippets and the Tigers will be at 7. And then there's this thing called fifth quarter at 10. What's that about? What do I need to know about fifth quarter?
9: Once we find out about it, we pass that along.
8: We mentioned it yesterday.
9: Actually, it's all quick scores, and there are different components. Game night's not game night's obviously a part of that's what we dubbed that first hour, if you will, 6 to 7. Then the feature game presentation portion, along with all the scores and highlights from give or take 7 to 10. And then the fifth quarter is actually much like what it refers to. It's after the game's complete, and we involve everyone that's out and about across the tri-state audience participation, if you will. Invite those folks to join us and give us in-person, first-person reports, if you will, here on the big radio station from, 10 o'clock till close to midnight, something like that, hour and a half, hour and 45 minutes anyway, as time allows during that evening.
8: And we've had the young man, Cooper Johnson.
6: I was just going to say, the young man who came for the job interview in a polo, slacks, nice shoes, impressed CJ right off the bat because of the way he was dressed, and I agree 100%. He's gonna.
9: Well,
6: is he the guy?
9: Good
6: gonna...
9: until he told me he was a big OU fan.
8: That's how he ended it. So
9: then it kind of went downhill from there.
6: But so Cooper, is he going to be hosting this thing? Does he know this? Have we told him that?
9: He's one of the co-hosts. There's yes. going to be a cast of several that are going to host.
6: Oh, okay.
9: We actually believe the good representative, the good doctor, Dr. Carl Newton, will be a part
8: of that. Oh, there you go.
6: Gosh, this thing just gets bigger and bigger as we talk about it.
9: Part of that is
8: what do we always say? Cast of variable thousands, Mike.
6: Yeah.
9: And maybe another surprise personality or two.
7: I was gonna
6: We're
7: going to
6: have personality
7: it.
6: On this event?
9: That'd be a unique thought.
7: I was going to call it a cast.
9: That's as unique as putting turf on a high school
6: football. Oh, my gosh.
8: There goes the bingo card.
6: Well, you know, we hadn't done that for a week. We hadn't gotten to that one for a week.
8: And you've been saving it.
6: I like how we it's just amazing how he ties those things together.
8: You're missing a phrase with that, though, CJ.
6: What is he missing?
8: Hello, tourism.
7: A cast of characters.
6: Oh, my goodness. So anyhow, Friday Night Quick Scores kicking off Friday night, August 28th, up there at Laverne.
9: Kilmer Field.
6: Yeah.
9: Been there over the years a number of times. Had a really good time with a lot of great friends up over the years. And that was actually where the begging for food began. That actually the late, great Mike Mitchell started begging for food. And I think the first time that actually worked was there.

0: at Laverne.
1: Do we have
0: brought Mike food.
1: A writer like to have at events where we submit and I get my peanut M&Ms and my
2: you don't got that type of sway to put in the contract request.
1: My fancy water and
0: we
1: all
0: say
1: that
0: in jest because it is not about the radio station. It's about those, as we've said for 43 years, those that play the game, make the music, and lead the cheers. It's the kids that take center stage on Friday Night Quick Scores. Always has been, always will be. So anyway, that's my editorial comment.
3: One of many.
2: Thought that was a whole editorial diatribe, not a comment.
1: And the sales guy over here has been talking to lots of folks. We're excited to go to Laverne.
3: Yes.
1: Get everybody fired up.
3: Great support.
1: Everybody out.
0: And from Laverne, it's off to South Central the next week.
2: We're going to go ahead and put that out there.
3: Well, sure, yeah. Sure. And then week three, yeah, let's talk about it.
0: Jack Brofield.
3: Yes,
0: Trojan Man. That's homecoming.
3: We'll be at Sure
0: and
3: Mutual.
0: The voice you hear in the background is that of Bryce Marlott. He's here along with Reverend Cox, Eric Cox, even just a little bit to talk about Raising Hope. Did I get that right? Yeah, Raising Hope 2026, big time event tomorrow at the Woodward County Event Center.
3: They're going to visit with us after 7 o'clock.
2: We need a counter for all these seats.
3: The Right Reverend had no idea that it was going to be air-conditioned and where he was going to be tomorrow night. He's looking forward to it.
0: 70,000 square foot of air-conditioned facility.
2: 75.
3: I thought it was 75.
2: 75, at least
0: well,
2: say it right.
0: Between 70 and 75.
1: Can you imagine if they wouldn't have had air conditioning, what we would be talking about today?

0: I love how he threw in climate controlled.
1: That's good.
2: ABC News, I'm Sherry Preston. More rain and rough weather in store in some areas already pummeled by storms. ABC News Chief Meteorologist Ginger Z.
3: Powerful monsoon storms rolling through Arizona. Radar estimates of 2 to 4 inches of rain falling fast. Near Phoenix, up to an inch, triggering flash flooding. All of this as catastrophic training storms forced flash flood emergencies in Indiana.
2: Some spots in Indiana getting a foot of rain, more on the way today. Near Fort Hood, Texas, investigators are trying to figure out why an Army Apache helicopter went down, killing both soldiers on board. Concerns for some of the sailors and Marines aboard the USS Abraham Lincoln in the middle of an extended 9-month deployment supporting the war with Iran. Several reports say some service members have tried to jump overboard as they deal with conditions that include moldy bathrooms and interruptions to food deliveries. About 500 people are still missing after the deadly earthquake in Colombia. This is ABC News.
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6: From the 101 News Center, fair sky already, 83 degrees this morning. Sunny, very hot today, 108 for a high, northwest Oklahoma. Still hot, maybe a few less, though, off to the west and north in the panhandles in southwest Kansas. Expect southerly winds, 20, 25 miles an hour. Heat advisories everywhere. Actually, that heat advisory upgraded to what forecasters say is an excessive heat warning. That's generally Woodward to the east. And a red flag warning for extreme fire weather concerns Woodward to the west in the midst of all that. Isolated storm this evening, 20% or less, 105 tomorrow, the highs above 100 well into next week. Maybe a storm late Sunday again. Mid-80s this morning, 82 in Camargo to 87 Buffalo and Ashland. The range of some temperatures out there, a bit less, some 70s. Way to the west, 71 there in Cimarron County near Boise City this past hour. Air temperatures well above 100 yesterday, 104 in Arnett to 108, Freedom, Fairview, Alva, Cherokee, 105 for a high, Woodward and Sealing. Forecasters say the heat wave continues, dangerous heat each afternoon, elevated fire weather concerns to go along with that, red flag warnings. Isolated thunderstorms this evening, northwest Oklahoma, areas maybe back west and north, 20-30% at best. Weather impacts today include the heat, fire weather, and some possibility of storms. It might end up being the hottest day for some. Tomorrow looks much like today, though air temperatures could drop back a few degrees. Still pretty hot, but not quite record-setting territory. As we move into the weekend, a little less breezy, maybe a little less hot, but still around 100. Models are starting to indicate possibility of a weak system or two by the latter part of next week. Oklahoma State's Emergency Operations Center has been activated due to an increase in fire activity across the state. Department of Emergency Management, Homeland Security said the state EOC was activated at level 3. The Emergency Operations Center serves as the central coordination hub during emergencies, allows state agencies and other partners to share information. The activation coming as crews battling multiple fires across the state, large one Norman yesterday, even prompted some evacuations for a while. One person was killed, a 6-vehicle crash, the intersection of State Highway 33 and 270. That's that 9-mile intersection west of Watonga. This all late Tuesday afternoon. The Highway Patrol says a 69-year-old Safford, Arizona driver was killed after turning into the eastbound lane of 270, being struck by another vehicle. Among those involved in that crash, 32-year-old Angelica Petty, she's from Fay, injured, according to the report. Couple not injured, 45-year-old Andrea Perkins from Fairview and 37-year-old Brandon Beeman from Garden City. One of the vehicles actually went off the roadway, hit a couple parked construction vehicles. That accident just past 4:30 Tuesday afternoon.

0: and parts of the highway closed for nearly 4 hours. Oklahoma Governor Kevin Stitt signed a new law requiring Oklahoma youth camp recreational campgrounds to strengthen emergency planning for severe weather and other hazards. House Bill 1675 will establish stronger emergency preparedness requirements for those camps, programs, and campgrounds. Law takes effect come November. The governor says what happened to Camp Mystic a year or so ago in Texas, tragedy no family should ever have to endure. He says we can't change the past. We can learn from it and make things better for the future. A more lighter bill signing, if you will, Senator Roland Peterson, he's a Republican from Berlin, joined the governor this week for a ceremonial signing of a Senate bill. The legislation celebrates Oklahoma's ag industry, hardworking farmers, designating wheat as the state crop. Oklahoma Peterson's actually a lifelong wheat producer, the principal author of the measure. Peterson said the legislation also pays tribute to the city of Enid, known as the wheat capital of the country, the largest grain storage capacity. Burlington FFA leaders and an Altus native, Keith Felty, a former president of the National Association of Wheat Growers, on hand for that bill signing. The University of Tulsa announcing this week it's lowering its annual tuition and fees $54,000 down to $25,000, making it what they say is the most affordable private research university in the region. The tuition rate begins in the fall of 27, first-time, full-time students. The rate's going to be locked in for 4 years. The university said the rate is actually reflecting what many students already pay after financial aid. The University of Tulsa's president, Stacy Leeds, said it will be funded entirely by private gifts. Crude oil prices dropping slightly yesterday. West Texas Intermediate off 20 cents, closed right at $83 a barrel. West Texas down about $1.75 last check this morning. Natural gas a little higher, up about 3 cents. It settled at $2.79. It down 3 cents this morning. The Oklahoma Cattlemen's Association and their ranch rodeo is returning to the Lazy E Arena in Guthrie, 42nd annual event, come Friday and Saturday, bringing together ranch teams from across the state. They raise money for kids receiving care at Children's Hospital. Kent Tretman, he's with the Cattlemen's Association, says 12 teams representing historic Oklahoma ranches will compete this year. One ticket, it was sold in Illinois, matched all the numbers, laying claim to a $1 billion Powerball prize yesterday evening. Powerball now will reset for $20 million come Saturday. No one matched all the numbers. Lotto America, comes Saturday, $2.5 million, tick above it. No big winner either. Lotto Texas the weekend, Saturday drawing, $5.25 million. Mega Millions tomorrow, $90 million for a prize. The home of Friday Night Quick Scores were K101, KWOX FM Woodward, powered by Lucky Star Casinos.
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2: Former Oklahoma City Thunder star Russ Westbrook announced his retirement from the NBA yesterday afternoon after 18 seasons in the league. Westbrook was taken fourth overall in the 2008 NBA draft by the Oklahoma City Thunder as they were rebranding from the Seattle Supersonics. He would go on to collect the league's MVP award in the 2016-17 season for Oklahoma City, and in doing so became just the second player in NBA history to average a triple-double for an entire season. Westbrook finished his career with the most triple-doubles in league history at 209. He was also one of just two players to record 25,000 points and 10,000 assists. Westbrook was also a 9-time All-Star, a 9-time All-NBA selection, and a member of the NBA's 75th anniversary team. The Oklahoma Secondary Schools Activities Association approved its average daily membership numbers for the 2026-27 school year during their board meeting yesterday. Those numbers will not be used this school year for football, which has districts already set, but will apply for winter and spring sports. The University of Oklahoma Athletics Department announced yesterday one opponent addition and one date change for the 2027

0: football season. OU will now open the 2027 campaign with the home contest against Utah State on August 28th, while its previously announced contest against SMU at AT&T Stadium in Arlington has been moved from September 11th to September 4th. The Sooners still have one non-conference opening on that 2027 slate. High school softball tournament's getting underway, a pair with the Skelter Conference Tournament. Two locations there, the first being Drummond, where Drummond will take on Cimarron at 4 o'clock, and Garber faces Covington Douglas at 5:30. Over at Pioneer, it'll be Wacomas against Dover at 4, and Pioneer Pleasantville takes on Pond Creek Hunter at 5:30. That will split into winners and losers bracket for the weekend and move over to Enid High School to finish out the tournament. Then at Crystal Beach, it is the Battle at the Beach, hosted by Woodward Softball. Field 2 this afternoon, 3 o'clock, be Shattuck against Merritt. Shattuck will turn around and play Guymon at 4:30. Be Woodward JV against Merritt at 6, and Guymon against Laverne at 7:30. On Field 3, it's Woodward JV against Laverne at 4:30. Woodward then plays the Oklahoma City Broncos at 6, and Woodward faces Fairview at 7:30. And on Field 5, Beaver takes on the Oklahoma City Broncos at 3. Fairview against Sealing at 4:30. It's Beaver against Thomas at 6, and Sealing against Thomas at 7:30. Pool play will continue tomorrow and then go into bracket play on Saturday. That's a look at your weather, news, and sports with your 7 o'clock report on K101.
1: Couple of things for you. Number one, Mike Gundy, is he really going to go back to Oklahoma State, or was that a parody thing that I read?
0: It might be
1: a parody.
0: It was Mike Gundy's birthday yesterday, by the way.
2: A man. He's 59.
0: Yeah, he's 59.
2: So it was 59, wasn't it?
1: I don't know.
2: Yeah, I think so.
1: So, but he's not going back to Oklahoma State?
0: I hadn't seen any reports back
2: in
0: that.
2: I don't know
0: Michael.
2: Where you get that, where you dream that.
0: You need to stop looking at the AI content on Facebook, Michael.
1: It wasn't AI. It was Pokes Nation. Shut up.
0: Well, you didn't even know Duke's name earlier, so I'm a little not confident.
3: Groundskeeper, right?
1: Huh? Yeah. Hey, speaking of birthdays, and I'm glad that you mentioned yesterday was Gundy's birthday, we missed one big time yesterday. We were remiss. The white-haired white hat.
3: Oh,
1: Leland Searcy.
0: Yeah, we got to get counted
1: celebrated
0: for all these
1: his birthday yesterday.
2: The slobber knocker?
1: Yes. Now, he's considerably older than 59, correct?
0: Dang, Michael.
1: Man. I'm just saying. Jeez. He's a worldly guy. He's done a lot. You can't do that. Yeah. All the things that he's done, you can't do in 59 years.
0: If he's a worldly guy, well, how are you describing CJ?
1: Well, I mean, he's a Hall of Famer. He's a universal guy. And a Hall of Famer.
2: I mean, of the story. So to Leland Searcy. A longtime friend here in the radio station, broadcaster, official Hall of Fame, real active in the oil and gas industry. In fact, he was a recipient of one of those Bobby Joe Cuddle Legacy Awards here a week or so ago at the Tri-State Oil and Gas Convention. As we welcome Tom Ward and Harold Hamm to town for that wonderful event.
1: So, teacher at times, didn't he? Doesn't he substitute teach?
2: He subs over in Moreland. Yeah. He's coached baseball. He coached baseball in Moreland, coached baseball in Woodward. Many trades, master of, I don't know how many.
0: Oh, yeah, be careful there. Wait, be careful there.
1: Got to write Reverend here, so he's to make it down a little bit.
2: He's a good dude. And we are pleased as punch to have Eric Cox, Reverend Cox, and Bryce Marlatt in our studio. We're going to talk about the Hope Center and a big Raising Hope fundraiser for them here in just a couple of seconds. Pride of Texas Carnival underway tonight there at Crystal Beach. On the east side, just this side of Lakeview, underway at 6 o'clock this evening, 6 to 11 both this evening, tomorrow, and then again on Saturday, 6 to 11, all three big nights. Back to school, Carnival benefits the and is sponsored by, actually, the nonprofit that brings them to town. It's the 101 Classic Bowl Foundation, and then K101 Radio also helping promote that event.
1: So, somebody wanting to know if we had any tickets giveaway.
2: Well, we're researching that.
1: Okay, because... Ask us
0: next Monday.
1: I received a text that wanted to know if we were giving away tickets.
2: We'll work on that.
1: And by the way, good morning to our friend in O'Keen. They were without power yesterday afternoon. Were you aware of that over there in O'Keen? Did you have that information?
0: Had some sort of issue there at...
1: well, yes, that's why they didn't have power.
0: Okay, yeah. Fair enough, Michael. But fair enough. You got me there.
1: Okay. But what was the issue?
0: Well, I'll have to research.
2: So they're back up and running, we hope.
3: They have a piece of information that none of you have.
1: You have information that none of us have.
0: Is it relevant?
3: This Saturday at 8 p.m.
1: I know what this is.
3: Beaver County, be there. The Bullfighters, Midget Power, Cheney Weenies. I got to put the plug.

0: again from our good folks in Beaver County.
1: That's all part of the Beaver Township Festival going on.
2: And County Fair Conjunction.
0: County Fair Conjunction, yes.
3: Yeah. Yep. Okay.
2: More to come. We will... power, no cane to Beaver County.
0: Well, you know, you don't always let me talk, so I just got to slip right in there. So.
2: And if you'll look in the broadcasting panels, there's a good reason for
0: you
2: that.
0: You know, I've never seen your diploma, Mr. Montgomery.
4: Well, it's tough to carry up the stairs. It's a stone tablet.
1: Yeah, you know.
2: It exists. I'll bring you a copy.
0: Okay.
2: From the state's largest and finest institution of higher learning. Create, educate, innovate, go state. Proud and immortal, bright shines your name. Oklahoma State, we herald your fame.
1: There seems to be a problem with his microphone.
2: I don't know.
0: We will have some folks, those Beaver County Fair Board, here Monday morning.
1: Okay.
2: All right. Well, find out what happened over in Okeed. A municipal power authority? Are they part of that Oklahoma, OMPA, if you will?
0: OMPA.
2: Areas around it would be Cimarron Electric. Kind of areas off to the Cimarron Electric, that fine cooperative based out of Kingfisher, I know, serves the rural areas around Okeen. But anyway, we'll find out about that. The affairs of state must take precedence over the affairs of state, and we need to talk about the Hope Center, as we told you, Reverend Eric Scott, Cox, rather. And
4: real quick. So there was a fire on one of the OG&E lines that caused a power outage yesterday.
2: That fed Okeen power.
4: Correct.
2: Okay. Now, and Bryce Marlette, along with Eric this morning. Guys,
5: also, I just want to throw this out there since I also am, at one point, was the champion.
6: That's what I thought.
5: Of the celebrity division of the cow chip throwing contest in Beaver.
2: I thought that was Cersei.
5: Well, I know Cersei at one point held the world record.
4: Bryce said celebrity division.
5: Yeah. I was celebrity division. Yes, that was.
0: He was celebrity. The other was the slobber-knocker division.
5: Years ago, and I will say it's all in the selection of the pack.
2: Of the poop.
5: You got to select the poop. You select the right poop, you got a chance. But.
6: Oh my goodness!
0: Is there aerodynamics involved?
5: It's you just want that thing to stay together as you sling it out there.
2: Do you recall how long the toss was? How far did you throw it?
5: I do not remember how long it was. It was long enough to get me a plaque. I'll tell you that.
6: Well, I was glad you were going to bring that up because I said Bryce is always throwing.
2: Yes, he's
6: cow
2: done
6: chips.
1: Nice. I like that. A little subtle jab right there. That's good.
5: That's from my preacher.
6: I remember him winning that. You know what I mean? It's like, hey, it would have been one of those deals where I put him up on my shoulder with the trophy.
0: Bryce, I will say I went out to the pasture one year and selected one like that and put in a Christmas-like box and gave it to my great aunt for Christmas, and then the next year I got it back.
1: I can't believe that Marlette was a celebrity winner, and CJ has never competed in the celebrity portion of that event.
2: Well, you gotta be a celebrity first. Hey, let's talk about the Hope Center, guys. Before I know there's a big fundraiser coming up on Friday, but talk about the Hope Center first. We toss that around, the Hope Center this, the Hope Center that, and the marvelous work they do. It's physically a large building there north as you go north out of Woodward, across the tracks, just across the tracks, north of the tracks there. And several agencies I know are housed there. And you do wonderful work, but kind of sort that out and tell us what, for lack of a better description, what the Hope Center is.
6: Man, thank you. I appreciate that. I appreciate you allowing us to come in today. 25 years ago, we're celebrating, really, 25 years we started Families Helping Families, a food bank here, and we wanted to be able to make a difference. The Hope Center came to pass by, it's a food and resource center. We wanted to do more than just give food. Anybody can just give food to somebody, but we wanted to be able to connect them with if they needed electric bills, if they needed some help with, you know, rent and things of that nature. But the Hope Center itself is about 24,000 square feet. We've got the food pantry on one part of it, and the middle part of it, we've got Catholic Charities that works with Ministerial Alliance, Salvation Army, Red Cross. We've got the resource center now with the job
5: workforce
6: that's in there in order for us to connect people to jobs. And then we've got the day center, which is a homeless day center where they can come in and they can do their laundry.
2: Wow.
6: They can get a food. They can get something to eat to take with them sometimes, and they can also take showers. Yeah.

0: So we turned it into to this one-stop shop, so to speak. And the goal was just to help some people make a difference. Okay. There's an old proverb says, he that helps the poor lends unto the Lord, and the Lord will repay you. I don't know about you, but I'd rather Bryce not to have to repay me. Let God repay me, because he can repay me a whole lot better than somebody else can.
1: This may not be a fair question, but numbers, how many people do you help on a daily, weekly, monthly basis? Or give us an idea of, and the number's too high, and it shouldn't be that high, but it's a large number of people that you help and that quite honestly need help.
0: Absolutely. Last year we helped over 10,000 adults, 2,000 children.
1: Wow.
0: And that's just through the day center side. Mm-hmm. This year we've had our children's program that we did, a feeding program during the summer, and that's just exploded. With the day center itself, we handled over 90 people, and we transitioned 90 homeless people from being homeless into stability, either having a job, Social Security, disability, whatever that might be, and off the street and into a place to live, a permanent place to live. So it's just huge. 8 counties in 18 different communities. 8 counties. Wow. Beaver's one of them.
1: That's amazing. I assume from here, generally west or north and west.
0: Yeah, yep. Up in Beaver, we set up Beaver Families Helping Families, which is doing that now. That's actually was an offshoot or a cousin of ours or a child of ours. And then we've got, you know, Harper and Woods, Woodward, Alva. We help Dewey County, Ellis County. Woodward County. I mean, it's just amazing. Major, we'll have some people come in from out of town. They'll go to a doctor's appointment, and then they'll come by the Hope Center.
1: Goodness.
2: And there's as far as the Hope Center, a lot of people think, well, you're just helping certain homeless. There's the tremendous amount of people are people who are on fixed income, a lot of seniors. You know, whenever we have spike in food prices and things, it's really a lifesaver for them. And so it really does a tremendous service to the community.
1: And your involvement, Bryce, with the Hope Center, are you on their board? Or
2: I'm on the board as far as all the work. We've got a great staff that takes care of daily operations there. They do a fantastic job,
0: absolutely.
2: Eric said, and they, you know, a lot of they work on casework to help people. You know, a lot of times people are just in a bad situation and they don't know where their birth certificate is or how to get their Social Security card, you know, different things like that. And our staff will go and help them, you know, start getting their life back in order, hopefully. So,
1: you know, I don't think you could call it a better moniker, if you will. Hope, obviously, and center. There are so many things. Center kind of indicates more than one, or a center of activity or something. And all those services that you provide, that's wonderful, the Hope Center.
0: You know, CJ, the definition of hope is the anticipation and expectation that something good's going to happen.
1: Okay.
0: And we want they're so far down, and sometimes they don't know where their next meal's coming from. They're able to step in and we're able to help them. We can help a family once a month. Every 30 days they can come back. Most of them don't do that. We're averaging, about 120 families a week. 120 families a week. These are different families that we help each week. It's gone from 30 a distribution to 40 a distribution. So we really need this fundraiser.
1: Let's move to the fundraiser. That's obviously one of the reasons that when y'all come up, it is tomorrow at the Woodward County Event Center. That's the county fairgrounds on the east side of Woodward, if you will, off First Street, Marvel's facility. We joke about that and talk about that, but a great facility. Tell us about the big fundraiser tomorrow. What's happening?
2: Well, it's gonna be fantastic. It's putting the fun back in fundraising.
1: We'll go for that.
2: Dr. Dina Fisher would say. Anyway, we're going to have a great time. It's going to start at, I think doors open at 5:30.
1: Okay.
2: It's going to start, we'll probably start serving at 6. We're going to have pork butt that's there, pulled pork that's going to be.
0: Elks is cooking and it's going to be delicious.
2: We're working on getting some homemade ice cream done out there, possibly. There'll be lots of cakes and.
0: We didn't want to be bored. You know, we've had some boring fundraisers, flat boring fundraisers.
3: Right.
0: And Dr. Dina Fisher was like, let's put fun in it. Let's do bingo and let's do cakewalk and
1: raffles?
0: Let's do basketball.
2: Raffles?
0: And
2: raffles.
0: What about the guns?
2: We're raffling away some guns. We've got a tourist judge, that we're raffling off, and then an AR-15 we're raffling off,

0: diamond necklace, I believe. Is
1: yeah, but that's
0: be...
1: that's in my part. I want to tell you about this. We do a high roller.
2: Don't steal his thunder. Come on, Bryce. Come on, man.
1: We do a high roller bingo. So we just do a regular bingo, and then we do a high roller bingo. It's like $50 or $100 a ticket. We're not sure, but we do whatever somebody can do.
0: Whatever you got.
1: But it really went over big last year. We had three different high-dollar items and did a high roller bingo, and it got serious, man. When bingo got started, you know what I mean, and that high roller bingo, they were ready to go. Uh-huh. It was really great, and that diamond necklace, I think, is going to be from a high roller bingo. I'm pulling on that.
3: Michael? High roller bingo,
1: high
3: buddy.
1: High roller bingo.
3: Tomorrow.
0: We're going to have...
4: high roller bowler.
0: What all else we got? Putt-putt for the kids. Kids under 12, I think, are free. We got
4: a wine pole. What's wine pole? I should know.
0: It is...
1: They actually buy a ticket coupon for it, okay. And then they roll this big dice, and then whatever color that's on, they get to pull the bottle of wine out of that, color, if it's there. If not, they get to try it again. We got left, right, and center... and we've got the cake walk, which is always fun to watch that. But we've got a lot of different
0: our blackjack table's going to be out there this year.
1: Yeah, we're going to do that this year. And there's going to be a bar. There's going to be drinks. There's going to be, I'm thankful for the big fan that's in the event center over there.
4: Those are big ass fans.
1: Yeah.
2: The right reverend, he could not say it. He was not going to say it. He let somebody else say it. I love that.
4: But
2: thank you, sir.
4: Look directly upwards toward that fan, there is a posterior of a donkey or whatever. That's the company. They are actually big
1: ass
4: fans.
1: That's the name of the company. Yeah, that's the name of the company.
2: Oh, the right reverend on the spot. I love that. That's good. You do have fun. I love that.
4: It's also, seriously, air-conditioned as well, so it's going to be well over 100 tomorrow, but boy, inside the event center, it's going to be marvelous.
0: And the Elks are cooking the pulled pork. There'll be good food out there. It'll be a great time, man. We need to have everybody come out there.
3: So you're raising money. There's cost for certain things. Is there a fee to get in? How much? How's that work?
1: Yep, $50 a ticket to come on in. We have some that have sponsored tables, so we've got some other organizations and companies that have table sponsorship. And that includes a sponsorship of the tickets. But come on in, man. We're going to have a blast. It's going to be fun. 5:30, we should be done about 8 o'clock, so that way they can always get over to the fair over there.
4: Now, if someone says, gosh, that sounds good, I want to help the Hope Center, they can help and not necessarily come tomorrow. They can see a board member or something because you're always needing funds. That's an expensive facility to operate, maintain, and keep the level of service that you are. They can contribute to you basically anytime, right? And help you out anytime. See one of the board members, you or Bryce or any of them to
1: help.
4: Yep,
1: that's correct. Yep. And they can also go on our website. Hope Center, FRC, stands for Food Resource Center. 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
1: 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So, Bryce and Eric, thank you for being here. We appreciate all the work that you and your great group does. Groovy. Everything is groovy tomorrow night, right? Am I right about this?
2: Grooving on us. Friday evening now.
1: Well, the Right Reverend breaking into song this morning. We love that.
3: He's got it all. He's got a whole jingle going on there.
4: Thank you guys very much for having us.
2: We are honored. Thank you very much.
1: Website, tell us what it is.
2: Yeah, HopeCenterFRC.org. Okay. You can go on there, click on donation, and donate any way that we can. We appreciate that greatly.
1: Tickets at the door tomorrow night, but we can get them in advance today and tomorrow. Is that right?
2: Yep.
4: Yes.
2: Okay. Call the Hope Center itself.
4: Kids under 12 are free, I believe.
2: Yep.
5: Okay. Congratulations in advance, and congratulations in advance on a wonderful fundraiser. But on behalf of those, my goodness, thousands and thousands of people that benefit, thank you for the great work that the Hope Center does. All of you.
2: We appreciate everybody's help. Thank you.
1: Well, guys, you've been a breath of fresh air this morning. Thank you for joining us. We appreciate it. And we go right from them to Farboy. Farboy, good morning. How are you, sir?
6: Hey, pretty good. What's going on?
1: Well, you know, we've got a big fundraiser coming up tomorrow night for the Hope Center. We were talking to a couple of fine young men about that event. Part of their theme is getting groovy. And I will bet money that there was a time that Farboy wore polyester pants that had stripes in them, and they had flared bottoms.
6: Yeah, it was early, though. It was like when I was in third or fourth grade.
1: Do you ever go back and look at those pictures from those days and just simply cringe at the way you looked and the clothing that you wore?
6: I mean, not when I was a little kid, but if I was wearing that stuff, you know, much later in life, I certainly would.
1: Yeah, I understand. So, I understand. Take care, fellas. All right. Well, they've got that big event coming up tomorrow evening in Woodward, and it is going to be a lot of fun, and they were a lot of fun to be with us this morning. We ran out of time. I was going to, in honor of CJ, I was going to play his song, The Age of Aquarius.
7: Still play it?
1: Well, we could. Yeah. I think we probably will. Okay. The Age of Aquarius, Let the Sunshine In. You're familiar with that song, Farm Boy, correct?
6: Fifth Dimension. Sure.
1: See, there you go. Yeah. Marilyn McCoo and Billy Davis. Say, there you go.
6: Yeah.
1: All right. Yeah.
7: We need to do an ancestry test because I think Farm Boy and CJ are related and they just don't know it. They're too similar.
6: Yeah. No, we're just from the same ilk and era. So,
1: Don't forget
6: one of my favorite songs, which is a great song. That's, you know, Feeling Groovy by Simon and Garfunkel. That's a classic. So,
1: the 59th Street Bridge song. Feeling groovy. Yeah, I know the one you're talking about.
7: There's kids out there going, Simon and Garfunkel, that can't be real people. What is he talking about?
1: Simon and Art Garfunkel. You bet. You bet. Farm Boy, what's going on in your world there, Casey Kasem?
6: Well, the August WASDE report delivered significant market-moving data for ag producers, with corn emerging as the undisputed superstar winner across the balance sheets. Allendale Chief Strategist Rich Nelson says corn posted the strongest performance across the board in the August release. In his analysis, Nelson emphasized that corn's superstar status comes down to a perfect convergence of tightening domestic ending stocks, aggressive export adjustments, and a yield cut that outweighed acreage gains. Now, the wheat balance sheet presented a more mixed outlook. USDA trimmed new crop wheat production slightly to about 1.53 billion bushels. That failed to act as a major catalyst for futures. A major focus remains the Black Sea region, where ongoing conflict and logistical friction have constrained shipments. Russia and Ukraine are only exporting maybe a third of what they normally would out of those Black Sea locations. That's what Nelson says. That's what's going on ag today.
1: All right, Farm Boy, we appreciate it. Of course, a none-too-subtle reminder that tomorrow, of course, is Bad Dad Joke Friday. And I've got something I'd like to share with you as we bid you adieu on this Thursday morning. It's a public service announcement. Please, please do not attempt to make a dam in the stream. Leave it to Beaver.
7: Oh, jeez. Come on.

0: Oh, Far Boy, we look forward to visiting with you on Friday. Okay. Have a great day. 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
0: Heat advisory in effect for the entire listening area. Red flag warning as well. Slight chance of a shower after 4 in northwest Oklahoma. Air temperature of 108. 30% chance of showers after 4 in the panhandles. 107 for a top. Sunshine 105 today in southwest Kansas. 20 to 30% chance of showers overnight throughout the listening area. It'll be 80 in northwest Oklahoma. 73 in southwest Kansas. 77 in the panhandles. And then sunshine and a triple digits on tap for tomorrow. 105 northwest Oklahoma, 103 in the panhandles, and 100 in southwest Kansas. 81 this morning at Meade. It's 80 at Coldwater. Protection is at 79, 80 at Ashland. We've got 81 on the thermometer at Higgins, 82 at Derisette, 80 at Follett, 79 down at Canadian. It's 80 at Arnett, 81 in Slapout. Beaver is at 82, 86 already this morning in Buffalo, 85 over at Freedom, 86 as well at both Alva and at Fairview, 82 down at Watonga and at Putnam, 83 in Sealing, 81 in Camargo, 84 here at K101, K101online.com. As the morning show rolls on this morning, Bryce Marlette, boy, a deep voice. Hadn't seen Bryce in years. Hadn't talked to him. He'd been hitting that coffee kind of hard. Gravelly voiced young man.
2: That was good to have them in.
0: Yeah, they were great. I tell you what.
2: Cox, talk about the Raising Hope fundraiser for the Hope Center that is tomorrow at the Woodward County Event Center.
0: Gets it away at 5:30. And told you about tickets. They are available. Their theme is to get groovy. Bell bottoms certainly are the norm if you have them still. You know, would it be okay if we kind of did a blast from the past?
2: Yes.
0: With old Siege this morning.
2: Music.
0: Yeah.
2: Yeah. Yes.
0: The only thing that would be better is if we had also the song Air that we could play after this.
3: Yeah.
0: It is the Age of Aquarius. We're letting the sunshine in. K101.

0: Live.com. I know the first time that aired on this radio station back on CJ's birthday. Jeffrey Hickman, the representative, said, "I'm glad that you played that song. I now know what it is." He'd heard CJ sing tidbits of it, but had never heard the full song. And there it is, The Fifth Dimension. Light of the Sunshine in Age of Aquarius in honor of the good folks there and to the Hope Center putting on their event tomorrow night, Raising Hope.
1: Yeah, be a part of
0: their facility.
1: That's obviously a great cause, and it's going to be, no pun intended, a lot of fun, too. Fundraiser. Yep.
0: I mean, the Reverend doing his best not to have too much fun, but enjoying it.
2: Oh,
0: it
2: was good.
0: That is good time. Stuff. Yes. And what he says about hope, I mean, that's one of the things that DHS is a big thing now, the science of hope, and one thing that they educate us in. So anyhow, be a part of that big event. CJ, this is crazy. A dangerous fire risk today because of dry lightning?
1: With some thunderstorms that are possibly 20-30% chance that the Beaver fires here a couple months ago were actually originating with that lightning associated with thunderstorms. You get the lightning and all that energy, if you will, and all the dry vegetation, wind, so on and so forth. Certainly a hazard. It was interesting to listen to the forecasters discuss hazards today. The heat, fire conditions, red flag warnings, and the possibility of storms, severe thunderstorms, are possible. And not a spring-like scenario, but an isolated storm could become quite heavy. Most likely, the lightning would be one of the hazards associated with it, obviously, and the stout winds. So you're correct. That could three concerns meteorologists have today, and 108 for a high air temperature high.
0: Yeah. And it's just there to doesn't include the humidity to go along with it, and obviously there will be some because we've got that chance of precipitation. Pride in Texas Carnival kicking off tonight, 6 o'clock. Get out there and be a part of it. We're still. I thought maybe he would find some tickets somewhere while he was up wandering around earlier, but he hasn't.
2: Just had him rattle in his back pocket, didn't realize it.
1: We'll do that tomorrow.
3: We'll just write you an IOU.
2: We promise by Monday, folks. We'll have some.
0: Michael in the morning said I could come for free. Here's his handwritten note. Thank you.
3: Thank

0: 6 to 11 tonight, tomorrow, and then again on Saturday. Three big days, back-to-school carnival there at Crystal Beach, the east edge of Crystal Beach, if you will, back to the side of Lakeview.
1: Next to the Thunder Courts.
2: That place is going to be hopping as well because they got the
0: softball tournament. Softball
1: battle at the beach.
2: A lot of teams coming this afternoon. That event. Yeah.
0: Hello, 3 tourism. O'clock.
3: Fields 2, 3, and 5.
2: And I understand why they do it at the beginning of school, but wait till the hottest part of the day to begin the bowl games.
3: Well, the good news is the later games, you'll at least start to cool down a touch, maybe.
0: Gosh. School starts today in Woodward.
2: Yes, that is correct. Yes.
0: I should have mentioned that
2: the
0: this morning.
2: The buses just drove by a moment ago.
0: Kind of take care. Watch those school zones anytime, anywhere, really. But I know Woodward starts today. Maybe Fairview starting today.
2: Yes.
0: Some schools have been underway for a while, and some maybe next week. But college campuses are reopening, Northwestern, Oklahoma State, Southwestern, the University of Oklahoma, all those places.
2: The rage nowadays for school districts are to put together videos, welcoming videos.
3: Oh, yeah.
2: Have you seen been watching these?
3: I saw a lot last year. I haven't seen this year's really yet.
2: I happened to see one from O'Keene early this morning.
3: Okay.
2: And they were doing the trust fall.
3: Oh.
2: And no way. Can you imagine the K-101 staff gathering to do the trust? No.
3: You don't trust us?
2: No.
3: Come on, Michael.
2: No way do I think you clowns are going to. No. But anyhow, it was fun to watch that. And the idea was we asked kids to come into our school and do this, that, or the other. We've got to face some adversity. We've got to face challenges as well. Because for some kids, it's scary going to school. So. Anyhow, good stuff there. And O'Keene, one of our featured teams, week number 0 of the Friday Night Quick Scores that we look forward to coming up on Friday night, August the 28th, up at Laverne, Kilmer Field. You already talked to the coaches. They're excited. They're jacked that we're going to be there, right?
3: Oh, yeah. It's going to be fantastic. Talk to, you know, pretty much a lot of the staff at Laverne. They're excited. They're ready to go. So, and of course, they're runner-ups from last year in terms of
2: yes.
3: You know, B1, so we'll see how they fare. It's loaded B1 this year, ceiling up in there, Dewar, Walika, and Laverne all in B1 this year.
2: Right.
3: So
2: crowded field for sure. Speaking of 8-man football, Ryan, who won the state championship last year.
0: Cowboys.
3: They are the Cowboys, yes.
2: Yes, they are. They got a new coach. You win a gold bowl and then you leave. I mean, how about to talk about going out on top?
3: Well, and has a great team because their quarterback, I believe, was only a sophomore last year.
2: Back.
3: So, that's huge. He's a stud. Be Mr. Torrens.
2: By the way, my O'Keene correspondent sending me a text saying talking about that video where they saw the, he said, yeah, they showed the one where Shane Feely was doing the trust fall. Big guy. And they caught it.
3: Yes.
2: So there you go.
3: Good deal.
2: Yeah, I like that stuff. All right. K101 is 7:46 now. He's been awfully quiet over there. My guess is that when we come back on the backside of Brett Aikens, he, CJ, will have much to share with us. K101, K101, online.com. 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

0: about the Pope Hat Night, Chicago White Sox. They honored Pope Leo the 14th and handed out Pope hats. The sold out crowd. Have you seen the video to this?
1: Wait a minute, I didn't get your microphone on there.
0: Do what?
2: I saw the video of the White Sox players passing around the Pope hat prop after
0: a home run. 40,000 people in the stands wearing Pope hats, and they did a in unison. I was going to say in mass, but pun intended.
2: Jeez,
0: they did a peace be with you.
2: Which is one of the
0: hallmarks of the Catholic Church.
3: Did they really hand out Pope hats?
0: Yes, they did. Yes. Yeah.
2: Go find the video.
0: 40,000 of you. You need to check it out. It's unbelievable. Even the Chicago White Sox mascot has on a Pope hat.
3: Did they break bread?
0: Well, I don't know that they did that, but they did, as I said, they did peace be with you. They participated in that and also with you. So it's not just the Catholics who do that. There's a version that the Methodists do as well. So.
3: Amen. Can I get an amen? Amen, Brother Montgomery.
4: They kicked you out of the Catholic Church. You can't talk.
2: Wow.
3: I've got a certificate.
4: Reflecting the kicking out part or the getting in it part?
3: All right.
4: Let's see. Did you correct about the Ryan quarterback that he
2: no,
4: was actually
2: No, CJ's stumping us, or not stumping us. He's going over the top on us here on the sports news. Sources. He's got his deep sources, but... Noted, Noah Torres, that quarterback we're talking about for Ryan last year, actually did transfer at the end of last month, July. That'd be to Marlowe.
0: Okay.
4: The Outlaw.
0: So, going to be an Outlaw, yeah.
2: Going to be an Outlaw, jumping up to 2A1.
0: Going
2: to
0: be go from a Cowboy to an Outlaw.
2: Staying within the mascot family, if you will.
4: Well, there are those that say those are one and the same thing.
2: Yeah.
3: Be better if he was a Cowboy.
0: Ryan went undefeated last year that was their first state championship, too, right? Correct? For the Cowboys, I believe that
2: it was a state championship. We know that, Michael. B. Benford.
0: Thank you so much.
3: You don't have sources, do you?
2: I just don't want to misspeak.
4: I have a few items left to talk about. And while we're talking about football,
0: yes,
4: the Arkansas kid that the cotton mouth was in his helmet.
2: Oh my goodness, that's crazy, isn't it?
4: High school football player, and he was from Maumelle, M.A. Umelle, that's just northwest of Little Rock, said he felt unusual movement actually inside his helmet last week. Asked an assistant to check it out, and inside there they found a 2-foot cottonmouth, which is quite honestly a pit viper, a venomous snake,
0: highly venomous
4: snake. They had to submerge the helmet in water to get the snake out. They finally grabbed it and got it out of there. And the story talks about cottonmouths, the second most venomous snake found in Arkansas. The kid wore the helmet for an hour.
2: Oh, my goodness.
0: Yep.

0: before they determined that there was actually a snake inside the helmet. But this kid's a football player. He could play for us. He said, grabbed a different helmet and continued practice. Don't bother me. Give me a good helmet. I'm back out on the field. Now that, anyway, boy, you know, but by the grace of God, wasn't bitten.
1: I saw the headline. I had not.
2: Well, if you see the video, you think, oh, surely this is an AI video. No way. No, folks, that was legit. Talk about the helmet being submerged and the snake kind of popping out of there.
0: You know, obviously, cottonmouths can be much larger than but a 2-foot snake coiled up inside your helmet.
1: And it's on his head?
0: And practiced for an hour with that helmet.
3: Said it got in between the padding and the helmet itself and wedged itself
1: That's
3: in there.
1: Amazing.
3: And they said it was difficult to try to get it out of the helmet.
2: Good news, as you said, you know, nothing tragic happened there. Now he's going to have a heck of a story to tell his kids and grandkids.
3: Yeah.
1: That's a story I would not want to have to.
2: Oh, you can embellish it up. You got to learn how to roll with that. That's a story legend there.
1: Absolutely. I guess so.
0: Let's see what else. Oh, we've been talking, and we're getting a little bit closer to nailing down golfing, grilling, chilling, and mowing.
2: Have we added anything else to you?
0: Well, our custom Yamaha golf cart.
2: Yeah.
3: Okay.
2: It's golfing part.
0: It's going to look sharp. That's the golfing part. The grilling part is a premium grill.
2: There you go.
0: Don't know exactly the make and model, but it will be a premium type high dollar grill.
3: Okay. Grilling part.
0: And the Yeti package, several Yeti pieces of coolers, mugs, ice chests, different sizes and different things. A ton of Yeti equipment.
2: The chilling.
3: Chilling.
0: That's the chilling part. And the mowing part is a brand new John Deere zero turn 42-inch lawnmower.
2: Boy, fancy.
3: Like it.
0: If you keep up with things, it's a Z320R.
3: And that tournament is when?
0: September the 18th at Boiling Springs Golf Club, in conjunction with the ball drop, obviously. And more information on that will be forthcoming, quite honestly, here real soon. And the tickets should be, the ball drop tickets should be here as well. And you contact the chamber and get you in business as far as a team. We've already had some initial folks reaching out wanting to put a team. It's one of the really fun golf tournaments. Lots of food, lots of prizes. Pay some cash back. I mean, it's a cool tournament. Those that really get behind that, and Josh Howard, Caddy Corner at the Bank of Western Oklahoma, is real active with that. I'm going to leave somebody out here, but Austin Vanderwerk at Farm Credit of Western Oklahoma, Eric Hudson at Western Drug. I'm thinking of more. Tyson Hebert now at Bank 7, big time participant there. Logan Hamilton, of course, the overall chairman of the Chamber of Commerce, Cale Stedman. So many people really work so hard to make that an outstanding event. September the 18th at Boiling Springs Golf Club. The helicopter has been secured. We're going to drop the golf balls onto a makeshift pin there at Boiling Springs Golf Club. That, thanks to our friends at Gore Nitrogen, they've apparently told us, yeah, we'll bring the helicopter.
1: Now, how many tickets do you sell, and do you get to choose what to enter?
0: No, you don't choose what to enter. You buy the.
1: Well, I mean, can I put all my tickets for a lawnmower?
0: No.
1: Okay.
0: The pin, and there will be four balls that will be close. This is real simple.
1: I shouldn't ask.
0: This will be simple. The closest golf ball, if it's golf ball number 879 or whatever it is, gets their choice of one of those four prizes.
1: Okay.
0: The second closest gets their choice of the remaining three prizes. The third closest gets their choice of the remaining two prizes. And the fourth closest gets the last what's left. So it's your choice.
1: And if you get you get your choice of lodging in the Buck Moon.
3: It's a smorgasbord.
0: It's a smorgasbord.
2: Michael, you know, scientists forever have wondered, what was that first moment like when man made fire? I would say them two going back and forth is probably the closest thing you're going to get to that moment.
3: A lot of friction there.
0: She ain't rocket science. It's just pretty simple.
1: Anyway, the way you put it is simple.
0: And we'll get you.

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3: ABC News, I'm Sherry Preston. More rain expected today in parts of the Midwest, already waterlogged after heavy floods. Here's ABC's Sophie Flay.
4: Water reaching the roofs of some homes, cars completely submerged. Many highways impassable. In Cambridge City, east of Indianapolis, one man clinging to a utility pole as he waited for rescue teams to reach him. Crews going door to door in Muncie, pulling people to safety. For many residents, they say the flooding happened with little warning.
3: Two soldiers killed in Texas when their Apache attack helicopter crashed near Fort Hood, setting off a brush fire. No word yet on why the chopper went down. Britain and France are in the midst of another heat wave. Forecasters in the UK say temperatures there could hit 100 degrees. Uncertainty about when there might be a deal to reopen the Strait of Hormuz is keeping oil prices up, and that's driving gas prices up again, too. GasBuddy says national average for a gallon of regular, $4.04. This is ABC News.
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7: From Waterloo News Center, fair sky, 82 degrees this morning. Sunny, very hot again today. 108 air temperature high. Still hot, but maybe a few degrees less west and north. The Panhandle's in southwest Kansas. Couple that with southerly winds, 20, 25 miles an hour. High fire danger. Red flag warning officially in effect, though the danger's everywhere. Officially red flag warning Woodward to the west. Heat advisories everywhere as well. However, a portion of the listening area upgraded into an excessive heat warning. That's generally those areas off to the east of Woodward. Isolated storm this evening, not out of the question. 20% probably or less. 105 tomorrow, highs above 100 well into next week. Maybe a storm again late Sunday. Mid-80s this morning. A check last hour. Temperatures were ranging from 81 in Canadian to 86 Fairview and Alba. Some 70s this morning, way to the west, 71 last hour, Boise City, Cimarron County. Air temperatures well above 100 yesterday, reached 105, Woodward and Sealing, 108, Freedom, Fairview, Alva, Cherokee. Forecasters say the heat wave continues, dangerous heat each afternoon, elevated fire weather concerns along with that. Isolated storm, once again, northwest Oklahoma, areas west and north later this evening. Forecasters concerned today, three weather impacts: the heat, the fire weather, and the possibility of some stout storms. Oklahoma State Emergency Operations Center has been activated due to an increase in fire activity across Oklahoma. The Oklahoma Department of Emergency Management, Homeland Security, said the state

0: EOC activated at level 3. The EOC serves as a central coordination hub during emergencies. One person was killed, six vehicle crash, intersection of State Highway 33 and 270. That's 9 miles west of Watonga. It was late Tuesday afternoon. Highway Patrol said a 69-year-old Safford, Arizona driver was killed after turning into the eastbound lane of 270 and being struck by another vehicle. That accident about 4:30 Tuesday afternoon. Parts of the highway actually closed for nearly 4 hours. Oklahoma Governor Kevin Stitt has signed a new law requiring Oklahoma youth camps and recreational campgrounds to strengthen emergency planning for severe weather, other hazards. The House bill will establish stronger emergency preparedness requirements for youth camps, outdoor programs, recreational campgrounds across the state. On a more lighter bill signing, if you will, State Senator Roland Peterson, he's from Burlington, joined Governor Stitt this week for a ceremonial signing of a Senate bill. The legislation celebrates Oklahoma's ag industry and farmers by designating wheat as the state crop of Oklahoma. Crude oil prices dropped slightly yesterday. West Texas Intermediate down 20 cents, closed right at $83 a barrel. It's down an additional $1.85 last check this morning. Natural gas prices up a little higher yesterday, 3 cents or so, settling at $2.79. The last check natural gas down about a penny. The Oklahoma Cattlemen's Association and their ranch rodeo is returning to the Lazy E in Guthrie for its 42nd annual event Friday and Saturday, bringing together ranch teams from across the state while raising money for kids receiving care at Children's Hospital. One ticket, it was sold in Illinois, matched all the numbers, laid claim to a $1 billion Powerball prize last night. Powerball now resets $20 million come Saturday. No one matched all the numbers. Lotto America Saturday tick over $2.5 million. No big winner in Lotto Texas. Lotto Texas weekend Saturday drawing $5.25 million or so. Mega Millions tomorrow has grown to about $90 million for a jackpot. Sports is next on K101, KWOX FM Woodward, powered by Lucky Star Casinos.
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2: Former Oklahoma City Thunder star Russell Westbrook announced his retirement from the NBA yesterday after 18 seasons in the league. Westbrook, taken fourth overall in the 2008 NBA draft by Oklahoma City as they were rebranding from the Seattle Supersonics, he'd go on to collect the league's MVP award with OKC in the 2016-17 season, also became just the second player in NBA history to average a triple-double for an entire season. Westbrook finished his career with the most triple-doubles in league history at 209. He also was one of just 2 players to record 25,000 points and 10,000 assists. Westbrook also a 9-time NBA All-Star, 9-time All-NBA selection, and a member of the NBA's 75th anniversary team. Oklahoma Secondary School Activities Association approved its average daily membership numbers for the 2026-27 school year during their board meeting yesterday. The numbers not be used this school year for football, as districts have already been set, but will be used for the winter and the spring. University of Oklahoma Athletics Department announced yesterday there was 1 opponent addition and 1 date change for the 2027 football season. OU will now open that campaign with a home game against Utah State on August 28th, while its previously announced contest against SMU at AT&T Stadium in Arlington has been moved up a week from September 11th to September 4th. Sooners still have 1 non-conference opening for their 2027 slate. A couple of high school softball tournaments getting underway today. The Skelter Conference Tournament. It will be Drummond against Cimarron at 4 and Garber against Covington Douglas at 5:30 in Drummond at the Pioneer site. Wacomas takes on Dover at 4 o'clock and Pioneer Pleasantville faces Pond Creek Hunter at 5:30. That tournament will move to Enid for

0: Friday and a Saturday at Woodridge. The Battle at the Beach at Crystal Beach Park. Three fields being used there, field 2, 3, and 5. On field 2 at 3 o'clock, it's Shattuck against Merritt. Then Shattuck plays Guymon at 4:30. Woodridge JV faces Merritt at 6 o'clock, and Guymon faces Laverne at 7:30. On field 3, Woodward JV opens against Laverne at 4:30, and Woodward Varsity Squad takes on the Oklahoma City Broncos at 6, followed by Woodward against Fairview at 7:30. Finally, on field 5, Beaver faces the Broncos at 3. That's Fairview against Sealing at 4:30, Beaver against Thomas at 6, and Sealing against Thomas at 7:30. Bracket play will continue tomorrow, pool play continues tomorrow, then bracket play on Saturday. That's a look at your weather news and sports with your 8 o'clock report on K101.
1: Sad news coming out of Sequoia Tahlequah. Did you see this story?
0: I did not.
1: 17-year-old Holly Carnes, who was a softball star, was killed in a car accident on Tuesday near Woodall. I would imagine some of those kids that are playing today out at Crystal Beach probably competed against her and knew her, so keep a good thought for those folks at Sequoia Tahlequah, where Holly Carnes was killed in a car wreck on Tuesday. Russell Westbrook, we should all do our jobs and do them with much passion and as hard as he played the game of basketball. That was relentless.
0: There was a guy. There's not been a person in the modern era that has made basketball for me more fun to watch than prime Russell Westbrook. You never knew what was going to happen. Sometimes good, sometimes bad. But, man, I mean, you're talking about 110%.
1: Yeah, he never took a playoff. He really did. He played hard and fun to watch. CJ, it was fun having the guys from the Hope Center in here this morning. They were a delight. That was a lot of fun.
2: And Bryce Marlatt talking about their not only what the big fundraiser is tomorrow at the Woodward County Events Center, but the great work, all-inclusive, so many services that the Hope Center provides, that wonderful facility, if you will. Geographically, it's just north of the tracks on 9th Street, off to the east there as you move north out of Woodward. But big fundraiser, Raising Hope 2026, a lot of fun, kind of a 70s-themed event, I guess. Music, dinner, steaks, games, raffles, all kinds of outstanding events. Tickets, you can get them at the door or in advance, all at the Woodward County Event Center. That is tomorrow. The Pride of Texas Carnival actually begins this evening on the east side of Crystal Beach near the Thunder Courts at 6 o'clock, 6 to 11, both today, tomorrow, and again on Saturday. The Freedom Rodeo, Old Cowhand Reunion, is underway as well. That's today, tomorrow, and Saturday. So, boy, a ton of events kind of down the stretch. We go in the hot days of summer that are remaining.
3: Midget Comancheros in Beaver County.
2: Do we have a report on the couch yet? It's a two-week-long event. Have we got any more specifics on what those events are here in the
3: You
2: want to
3: look
2: weeks.
3: At me over here at 8:12 after you went through your pile
1: fire.
3: Of papers
1: they're
3: over there.
1: Making fire.
3: I mean,
0: 2K, man. Yeah.
2: Well, a true broadcaster would have had all that information.
1: I believe a good answer would be that folks from Beaver will be here on Monday.
2: Oh, you didn't tell me that.
4: Oh, my gosh.
0: You would have had your headphones
3: on. It's official. It's on the calendar. It was on this broadcast this morning.
2: Back on Monday,
3: well,
2: somebody
3: it's,
2: is?
3: It's the Mary, excuse me, Mary Chris Barth, and she'll be bringing somebody with her. They'll be talking Beaver County Fair.
2: Oh, okay.
3: Monday morning.
2: All right.
1: He wants to know Chip's going to be on hand.
3: Well,
2: that's with the cow chip throwing contest. But it's a 2 week long event, it's a festival. That includes everybody in Beaver County, which
3: we'll
2: is
3: get
2: a wonderful deal.
3: Midget Comanchero update report.
2: And here in a few
3: report.
2: Weeks, we'll get a High Plains technology update for Beaver County with Tech Bites. What's on the menu, Mr. Holt? That's coming up on the 27th of August, the last Thursday of the month.
1: 2 weeks from today.
2: We'll get an update there for...
0: We got to stop saying Chip because Duke is freaking out.
3: Our boy Duke over here is...
0: He's sat down proper. He's thinking that he's getting a T-R-E-A-T.
1: Anything
2: else? Let's see.
1: Well, Cowboy Cook, you've added Northwestern Electric Cooperative and McDonald's to our sponsorship coverage of Friday Night Quick Scores, I see. So we appreciate them folks getting on board and being a part of our broadcast on Friday night. Gets underway 2 weeks from tomorrow night. Season

0: Number 43 up there at Laverne as the Tigers entertain the Whippets of O'Keene.
1: Be there.
2: Yes.
0: Kilmer Field. Okay. Did you have anything else, sir?
2: Well, I did, but
3: I lost the thought, yeah.
2: I've lost the thought.
3: We've distracted him.
1: It'll come back to by tomorrow morning. Well, we'll do this again.
0: With that...
4: Hold on.
5: Oh, it's yes, I did have something.
0: I was going to say, with that, it earned him two more cookies down at the sweet place. So.
2: By the way, I popped in there, and Kelly...
0: I'm sure you did.
2: She told me yesterday. She showed me, actually physically pulled it out of the drawer.
4: The rolling pin.
2: The rolling pin.
0: I'm going to go down there. I've got to find time.
2: Come up, and she looked at me, she said, they
1: what
2: are not
1: were
2: nice.
1: You going to grace us
2: they
1: with?
2: They are not nice to you.
0: He's going
2: to
0: forget again.
1: I know.
2: No, I remembered. A week from tomorrow, that would be the 21st. Yes. Of August, we've been talking about, obviously, the primary elections coming up on August the 25th, the next Tuesday after the 21st. Both representatives that serve a large part of this part of the world, State Representative Dr. Carl Newton, District 58, and District 59's Representative Mike Dobrinsky will be with us in studio just after 7 o'clock next Friday, not tomorrow now, but next Friday, to talk about there's a couple of statewide questions that everybody will be voting on, including the two Democrats there in Major County. And they're going to touch on the other races. There's four or five statewide Republican runoff elections. They'll explain those to us, as well as might touch on the gubernatorial race and get their take on a hotly contested, and it's kind of nasty now, and probably, quite honestly, for the next 2 weeks,
0: it's going to get worse.
2: Maybe even more nasty between, of course, the current Attorney General, Gettner Drummond, wants to be governor, as does former State Senator Mike Massey. Anyway.
1: Junior, what do you got over there?
4: Well, CJ was talking about golf ball drop weekend. That is also when Woodward is having their football homecoming against John Marshall. And so the class of 2006 is having their 20-year reunion announced last night. Okay. That they'll be a part of the Main Street Parade there. They'll be at the football game, go to Crystal Beach on Saturday for some golf, and then be at the fairgrounds as well Saturday evening. But how about this, Michael? They're saying for the class of 2006, it's, "We are the class of 2006. We ain't your average country hicks. Black and gold till we're old."
0: Wow. I tell you what's frightening is to think that 2006 is a 20-year reunion. That's just,
4: for you, like, that was yesterday.
0: That is off the freaking charts right there. Cowboy Cook, anything?
1: Go make your great day.
0: Okay. Sell success. Do we have the K101 golf team?
4: Michael, you are in charge. You are the golfer. You're the team captain. It's like you being the Ryder Cup captain, but for a much lesser prestigious team.
0: It's the Tin Cup team is what it is. It's not the Ryder Cup team. K101, K101Online.com, CJ, Cowboy Cook, Junior, you kids go have a great day. You and I will stick around.

0: 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Good morning. Welcome. Thursday has arrived, and the temperature is going to be hot. There you go. What else do you need to know? Well, you need to know that we're having a great day today, despite the heat, despite the humidity, which there will be some today, because there's a chance, albeit a slight chance, of showers in the forecast. We'll detail it for you coming up in a couple of minutes. In the meantime, let's talk about something else. What do you want to talk about? 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That's it? Okay. Thank you for coming by, Vin. Good morning. 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
5: 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Michael in the morning. Thank you for coming by and saying hello. Heat advisory in effect for the entire listening area. A red flag warning out there as well, folks. Be careful. Sunny, 108 today in northwest Oklahoma. 20% chance of a shower after 4. Sunny, 105 in southwest Kansas. 107 in the Panhandles. 30% chance of showers after 4. Wind from the south, 10 to 20. Gust from 15 to 20, 25 and 30. 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

0: 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The Woodward Tournament, the Woodward Crystal Beach Softball Tournament will get underway today, 3 o'clock. Game scheduled at 3, 4:30, 6, and 7:30. Teams from Shattuck, Merritt, Guymon, along with Laverne, Fairview, Thomas, Sealing, Beaver, all going to be in town for that tournament. And again, that's at Crystal Beach. And then out there at Crystal Beach Park as well, keep in mind, the Pride of Texas Carnival taking place. Gets underway tonight at 6 o'clock, runs from 6 to 11. And then tomorrow and Saturday from 6 to 11 as well. And the Pride of Texas Carnival, as we say, goodbye to summer. One last blast at it, if you will, with the starting of school. 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

0: Well, cattle futures began yesterday nearly where they left off Tuesday, but dropped significantly during the first 5 minutes of trade and continued lower for the next 10 minutes, remaining choppy for the rest of the session. The selling seems to have been triggered by the news of 30,000 pounds of beef from Argentina being recalled. The news of a major packing plant in Kansas reducing production time this week added to the uncertainty. The follow-up bearishness came from the jump in grain prices after the latest WASD report was released. This kept futures from recovering the losses. Some light cash cattle did trade yesterday at lower prices, and that may have set the stage for the rest of the week. Hog futures recovered slightly from Tuesday, but bullish traders lacked conviction. The August contract slowed 20 cents lower as it converges to the index. The last trading day for the contract is tomorrow, with October then taking over as the lead month. Now, wheat futures are up 3¾ cents early this morning, with hard red winter wheat September contract at 7.24¾ a bushel. The national average basis for hard red winter wheat 1 cent weaker at 58 cents under the September futures contract, while the DTN national hard red winter wheat index was up 21 cents, 663. As expected, USDA's data on Wednesday was bullish for wheat. USDA estimated 717 million bushels of U.S. ending stocks for 26 and 27, very close to expectations and based on 1.5 billion bushels of production. Corn futures are down 2¼ cents early today, with the December contract 4.78¾ a bushel. The national average basis for corn steady at 27 cents under the September futures contract, while the national corn index from DTN was up 21 cents, 4.30. The soybean futures are up about 1½ cents so far, with the November contract 11.84¼ a bushel. We're going to check all the futures in a moment. It's the 42nd Oklahoma Cattlemen's Ranch Rodeo, set for August 14th and 15th at the Lazy E Arena in Guthrie, Oklahoma. 12 ranches, 5 exciting events, 1 goal. 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Now, August live cattle was down 217 yesterday, 230.57. October down 252 at 223.80. August feeder cattle down 382, 346.35. September was down 590 at 339.35. August hogs up 22 cents, 83.55. Kansas City wheat, September up 21½, 720¾. December up 21¾ at 737¾. Chicago wheat, September up 22½, 652¾. December was up 21½, 669¾. September corn up 20¼, 457.
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2: 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A slight chance of a shower after 4 in northwest Oklahoma, otherwise 105 as well in southwest Kansas, and then 107 in the panhandles, 30% chance of showers after 4. Then that blast furnace wind out of the south and southwest at 15 to 20, gusts from 25 to 30 throughout the area. Tonight, slight chance of a shower early in northwest Oklahoma, the overnight low 80. 30% chance of showers before 2 in southwest Kansas, 73. 30% chance of showers in the panhandles in 77. And then tomorrow, triple digits again. Plenty of sunshine and heat, 105 northwest Oklahoma, 100 southwest Kansas, 103 in the panhandles. That's weather together at K101, K101online.com.

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Hey, good morning. Thank you for coming by on this Thursday. It is the 13th day of August, 2026. Another blazing hot day today. The issue is we're not getting any relief at night. You know, you kind of use these afternoon temperatures. But night before last, the overnight low in Fairview was 85 degrees. That's the overnight low. There'll be come a time in mid-October when we say, oh, what a beautiful day it is, 85 this afternoon. That's the overnight low, 85. My goodness. Going to be that way tonight. And

for the next probably week to 10 days. And again, that ridge will eventually break down, and then we'll have something else to talk about. Until then, be careful out there and keep in mind, Heat Advisory in effect today, along with a red flag reporting. 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

You can find me in my wigwam. 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Hey, and pass it around, 'cause I'm an Indian outlaw. Half Cherokee and Choctaw. My baby, she's a Chippewa.

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From 100 yards, don't you know? Wow, I do it all the time. They all gather

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In Oklahoma, at least, most, if not all, schools now back in session. 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Be aware of your surroundings. 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Yesterday, I was amazed as I went through a school zone and the jack wagon behind me honked his horn. No, I know school hadn't started, but they were testing the lights. They were flashing. You got to obey those things. And remember, those stop signs on the school buses, that is not a suggestion. That is a, well, that's a mandate. 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Will you do that for me?

0: 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We're down to what? Our final 15 days. The countdown is on for Friday Night Quick Scores. Season number 43 set to debut on Friday night, August the 28th. O'Keen will entertain Laverne in an eight-man Titanic tilt, and our broadcast will originate from there. Kilmer Field in Laverne. We look forward to it. Game night gets us underway at 6. Kickoff of the game at 7 o'clock. And then, as we talked about yesterday morning on the morning show, we've got a young man, Cooper, from over at Shattuck, who will be hosting the fifth quarter. So join us beginning on Friday night, August 28th, Friday Night Quick Scores, season number 43, on your undisputed Tri-State Sports Leader. 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
1: This is Lane Conkle with the Beaver County Stockyards. 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We had 135 yearling steers weighing 1070, bring 3,1950. 158 yearling steers weighing 912, bring 3,39 and a quarter. 122 yearling steers weighing 845, bring 3,5950. 50 yearling steers weighing 755, bring 371. 14 weaned steers weighing 610, bring 424. 36 weaned steers weighing 528, bring 448. On the heifer side, we had 43 guaranteed open heifers weighing 1,012, bring 299. 7 guaranteed open heifers weighing 929, bring 314. We had very limited tests on 8 weight heifers, but we had 135 guaranteed open heifers weighing 719 for 348.50. 13 guaranteed open heifers weighing 613, bring 365. And 33 weaned heifers weighing 542, bring 396. On the video, we had 55 yearling steers weighing 915, bring 333. 60 yearling steers weighing 725, bring 369. Running age pairs are up to 3,600. Running age bred cows are up to 3,850. Packer cows are up to $1.74, and Packer bulls are up to 2.25. Already consigned for next week are 400 plus cows, which includes 40 to 50 head of young spring bred cows. We also have over 400 calves and over 1,000 yearlings already consigned. 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
0: K101online.com. Red flag warning in effect for today. Heat advisory as well. A slight chance of a shower after 4 in northwest Oklahoma. 108 the air temperature. 107 in the panhandles with a 30% chance of showers after 4 there. Sunny 105 in southwest Kansas. Weather together, K101. 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

0: ABC News, I'm Sherry Preston. Prices still going up at the wholesale level, but not quite as fast as they have been. The producer price index out this morning shows inflation running at 4.7% last month compared to a year ago. We're learning more about the decision to sneak President Trump off the plane and onto another one when leaving Turkey last month. The switch triggered by intelligence, suggesting an Iranian cell might have made it into Turkey to try to assassinate him. ABC's Mary Bruce.
1: The ruse shrouded in secrecy, with only a handful of top aides aware of what was happening. The plane carrying Trump was escorted by F-35 fighter jets, standard protocol for Air Force One. So too was the old Air Force One, something highly unusual for a plane not carrying the president.
0: Two Army soldiers killed when their Apache helicopter crashed near Fort Hood in Texas. Executives with the Chicago Bears are expected to give an update today amid speculation they may move the team to Indiana. This is ABC News.
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1: From the K101 Newsroom, I'm Tyler Riggs. Your K101 weather, sunny skies this afternoon with 30-mile-an-hour wind gusts and a heat advisory, as well as a red flag warning in effect for the tri-state with high temperatures reaching 108. Also look out for a slight chance of thunderstorms in the afternoon. Mostly clear skies tonight, slight chance for scattered storms. Overnight lows fall to 80. Sunny skies tomorrow, high temperatures of 105. The University of Tulsa announced this week that it plans to reduce its published annual tuition and required fees from $54,000 to $25,000 beginning next fall. The new rates will be locked in for 4 years, according to the university. Comes as some students' families have been questioning the cost and value of a four-year college education. The university did cite a July Gallup survey that found just 12% of Americans believe four-year colleges are doing a good job providing an affordable education. Governor Kevin Stitt has signed a new law requiring Oklahoma youth camps and recreational campgrounds to strengthen emergency planning for severe weather and other hazards. House Bill 1675 will take effect November 1st, with hazard assessments and emergency action plans required by January 1st. After the signing, Stitt referenced the Camp Mystic tragedy that happened in Texas as a reference for why the law is an important addition. The new law will require response protocols for applicable severe weather hazards, evacuation routes, emergency alerts, and access to shelter. Camps and programs must maintain two independent methods of receiving severe weather alerts, including one that does not rely on cellular service, according to the law. It also requires facilities to establish internal communication procedures, processes for notifying guardians, and regular emergency drills. Action plans and hazard assessments will also be reviewed every year for recreational campgrounds and every 3 years for camp facilities, youth camps, and outdoor programs. In sports on K101, KWOX, FM Woodward, powered by Lucky Star Casinos, the University of Oklahoma Athletics Department announced yesterday they've added one opponent and a date change for their 2027 football season. OU will now open the campaign with a home contest against Utah State on August 28th, while its previously announced contest against SMU that's taking place at the AT&T Stadium in Arlington is moving from September 11th to September 4th. The change leaves the Sooners with one non-conference opening for that slate. That's a look at your weather, news, and sports with your 9 o'clock report on K101.

K101, K101online.com, hour of power number four underway on this Thursday morning. Wade Bowen talking about a foreign object there, rain. There's a slight chance of it in the forecast after 4 o'clock this afternoon in northwest Oklahoma, albeit a 20% chance. 108 the air temperature. Just the same in the panhandles, 30% chance of showers. Okay, we'll give them a little bit more of an opportunity. 107 for a top, sunny, and 105 in southwest Kansas.

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1: 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If you were with us earlier this morning, you know that the good folks from the Hope Center came by, talked to us about the Let's Get Groovy Raising Hope Awareness event coming up tomorrow night at the Woodward County Event Center. It's time to dust off your bell bottoms, they tell us, channel our inner flower child. 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

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Pride of Texas Carnival making its debut run for this weekend tonight at Crystal Beach Park, tonight, tomorrow, and again on Saturday, 6 to 11 each night. Going to be a great

0: great evening. $30 armbands will be available all three evenings, I think. Do we have something to give away? Maybe tomorrow? Okay. All right, maybe we'll do that tomorrow on the morning show. Nonetheless, be a part of the Pride of Texas Carnival. 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
1: This is Seth Hale with Woodward Livestock Auction bringing the market report for Tuesday, August the 11th. On Tuesday, we sold 480 head compared to 355 head last week and 202 head a year ago. Compared to last week, called slaughter cows maybe steady to three lower, slaughter bulls steady to three to five lower. Getting in here on your higher yielding breaker cows averaging 1355, brought from 175 to 180. On your boner type cows averaging 13 and a quarter, brought from 169 to 175. Cows averaging 1180, brought 176. On your leaner type cows weighing 1140, brought from 160 to 168. Bull market was really good yesterday as well. Had some bulls weighing 1855, bring from $2 to 222. And your higher yielding bulls weighing 1980, brought from 223 to 237, with the high bull yesterday weighing 1940 at 237. Had a pretty good run of some older bred cows yesterday. Had some 6 to 8 year old cows in their second trimester weighing 12 and a quarter, bring from 2400 to 2750, and then some 6 to 8 year old cows in their third trimester weighing 1215 pounds, bring from 2900 to 3200. And then had some old smoothmouth cows in their second trimester weighing 1170, bring from 2200 to 2500. Had a pretty good run of some pairs yesterday. Had a handful of some younger pairs with about 150, 200 pound calves by their side. They were 2 to 4 year olds. Pairs averaged 1150 and brought from 3650 to 4000. 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
0: 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Heat advisory in effect for today. Red flag warning as well for the entire listening area. Slight chance of a shower after 4 in northwest Oklahoma. 108 is the projected air temperature. 107 in the panhandles with a 30% chance of showers after 4. 105 in southwest Kansas. Tonight, slight chance of a shower early in northwest Oklahoma, 80 for a low, 30% chance of showers before 2 in the morning in southwest Kansas, and 73. Still a 30% chance of showers in the panhandles as well, and 77. And then tomorrow, just

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1: 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August live cattle down $2, 228.57. October down 205, 221.75. December is down 222, 220.57. August feeder cattle down 357, 342.77. September down 347, 335.87. October is down 280, 327.60.
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1: Kansas City wheat, September up 12.5, 733.25. December is up 12 cents, 749.75. Chicago wheat, September up 7.5, 660.25. December is up 6.25, 676. September corn is down 4.5, 452.5. December is down 5 cents, 475.75. September soybeans up 3/4, 1166. November is unchanged, 1183.25. December cotton down 121, 83.17. March is down 122, 85.10. September crude's down to 218, 81.09. Dave Lanning on the radio, Oklahoma Ag Network.
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See if you don't agree with this. See if you don't concur. See if you don't say, yeah, you're absolutely correct. I can't argue those statements by you, Mr. Michael, in the morning. You see, I love people like you, people who naturally have morals, naturally have manners, naturally have self-awareness, naturally have common sense, and naturally have consideration.

0: 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That's it. We're done. History, vapor, smoke, nothing but a fond memory. Good Lord willing, I'm back tomorrow morning at 6 to do it all over again. Have yourself a great Thursday. We'll see you at the Pride of Texas Carnival. And hey, let's be careful out there.
1: It's here. It's here. The Pride of Texas Carnival. 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
5: 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Checking weather together. Heat advisory in effect. Red flag warning as well. Slight chance of a shower after 4 Northwest Oklahoma. 108 for a high. 107 in the Panhandles with a 30% chance of showers after 4. Sunny at 105 in Southwest Kansas. Throughout the area, southwest wind 10 to 15, gusts of 20 and 25. As weather together with K101 and K101online.com.

0: ABC News, I'm Sherry Preston. Wholesale inflation dropping last month as gas prices dropped ever so slightly on hopes that the war with Iran will end soon. Initial applications for state jobless benefits been creeping up again, says ABC's Jim Ryan.
1: The four-week moving average of unemployment claims is still below 200,000, but the number filed last week alone rose to 209,000. Considering the job losses reflected in last month's unemployment report, analysts see the slight uptick in weekly jobless filings as a sign of relative stability in the labor market.
0: Treasury Secretary Scott Bessent says whoever leaked the story about the decoy plane President Trump was taken off of while leaving Turkey last month has committed treason, and that whoever it is will be found. President Trump is being sued in federal court to stop him from making money off new paid service at a social media company that lets paying customers get a first look at his posts. The plaintiffs call it a blatant corruption. Truth Social says it's a left-wing attempt to silence the president. This is ABC News. Arizona Senator Ruben Gallego is calling on the Navy to allow a bipartisan congressional delegation to visit the USS Abraham Lincoln in the Middle East and to conduct an oversight investigation into reports that multiple sailors have tried to jump overboard due to long deployments and disrupted supply lines that have caused a lack of food and clean water. An Army gynecologist is charged with sexually abusing patients.
1: A 46-page charging document lists 272 crimes that OBGYN Blaine McGraw is accused of committing between 2021 and 2026. 66 complaints relate to video recordings that the 48-year-old is alleged to have secretly made of his patients. Prosecutors say McGraw was conducting exams for his own gratification. McGraw's lawyers say the procedures were medically necessary. Jim Ryan, ABC News.
0: The Kennedy Center board is meeting today to discuss future plans, including closing the iconic institution if it needs significant repairs. I'm Sherry Preston, ABC News.
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Your K101 weather forecast, red flag warnings this afternoon for elevated fire conditions. Southwest winds gusting to 30 miles an hour. Isolated severe storms possible late this afternoon through this evening. There are some risks for lightning-started fires. Highs near 108. Partly cloudy tonight, lows around 80. Elevated fire conditions again tomorrow. Southwest winds gusting to 25 miles an hour. Highs near 105. Partly cloudy and 70.

partly cloudy, and 78 tomorrow night. See sunshine for your Saturday and Sunday, highs staying above 100. 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

Hey, 101 weather, red flag warnings this afternoon, elevated fire conditions with strong winds, isolated severe storms possible late this afternoon through this evening, highs near 108. We've got you covered on K101.

0: ABC News. I'm Sherry Preston. Oklahoma has put a man to death for killing his girlfriend in 2005. It is the first of three executions set for the same day across the country today. Executions also set for Alabama and Tennessee. Concern for U.S. sailors deployed to the Middle East 9 months into their mission. The Navy Times and Stars and Stripes reporting that multiple service members have tried to jump overboard after describing moldy showers, broken toilets, and a lack of hygiene products. ABC News contributor Mick Mulroy.
1: It really set a record for continuous days at sea, so without a port call. And that causes a lot of the issues, of course, because supplies run very short and days become essentially continuous. But it's important also to point out that this crew has done an exceptional job at carrying out the mission.
0: More strong thunderstorms in the Midwest. Nearly 9 feet of rain fell in areas east of Indianapolis. 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

lows falling to around 80. Sunny skies tomorrow, high temperatures of 105. The University of Tulsa announced this week that it plans to reduce its published annual tuition and required fees from $54,000 to $25,000 beginning next fall. The new rate will be locked in for 4 years, according to the university. The announcement comes as the university admitted they had been looking at ways to make the campus more affordable. They cited a July Gallup survey that found just 12% of Americans believe four-year colleges are doing a good job providing an affordable education. Governor Kevin Stitt has signed a new law requiring Oklahoma youth camps and recreational campgrounds to strengthen emergency planning for severe weather and hazards. House Bill 1675 will take effect November 1st, with hazard assessments and emergency action plans required by January 1st. After the signing, Stitt referenced the Camp Mystic tragedy that happened in Texas as a reason for why the law is an important addition. The new law will require response protocols for applicable severe weather hazards, evacuation routes, emergency alerts, and access to shelter. Camps and programs must maintain two independent methods of receiving severe weather alerts, including one that does not rely on cell service. The law also requires facilities to establish internal communication procedures, processes for notifying guardians, and regular emergency drills. Action plans and hazard assessments will be reviewed every year for recreational campgrounds and every 3 years for camp facilities, youth camps, and outdoor programs. In sports on K101 KWOX FM Woodward, powered by Lucky Star Casinos, a pair of high school softball tournaments get underway this afternoon. The Skelter Conference Tournament sees Drummond face Cimarron at 4, followed by Garber against Covington Douglas at 5:30. Both games taking place at Drummond. On the other side, it's Wacomas against Dover at 4 and Pioneer Pleasantville facing Pond Creek Hunter at 5:30. Both games in Pioneer. At Woodward, it's the battle at the beach at the Crystal Beach Softball Complex. Pool play starts at 3 on fields 2, 3, and 5. Pool A features Shattuck, Merritt, Guymon, Laverne, and Woodward JV. Pool B includes Woodward, Sealing, the Oklahoma City Broncos, Fairview, Beaver, and Thomas. Game times and matchups can be found on the Woodward Boomer Athletics Facebook page. 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

0: 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Dave Lanning on the Radio Oklahoma Ag Network. 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
1: So you said there's an unclaimed property program in Oklahoma. What is that?
2: In the Treasury Department, there is an unclaimed property division, and that's basically like the lost and found bin for people's valuables in the state of Oklahoma.
1: So if I forgot to change my address and I had a check that I never received, is that something that would be there?
2: It could be. We have over $1 billion in the unclaimed property division, and we would really like to get that back to the people it belongs to.
1: That's a lot of money.
2: Big check.
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0: Well, cattle futures began yesterday nearly where they left off, but dropped significantly during the first 5 minutes of trade and continued lower, remaining choppy for the rest of the session. The selling seems to have been triggered by the news of 30,000 pounds of beef from Argentina being recalled. The news of a major packing plant in Kansas reducing production time this week added to uncertainty. Now, the follow-up bearishness came from the jump in grain prices after the World Ag Supply and Demand Estimate report was released yesterday, and this kept

0: futures from recovering the losses. Hog futures recovered slightly from yesterday, or from Tuesday, that is, but bullish traders lacked conviction. The August contract slowed 20 cents lower as it converges to the index. Well, wheat futures are higher for the second straight day, while the August WASD proved to be somewhat neutral for the U.S. wheat market. Wheat was reacting more to the slowing export potential in the Black Sea. A massive Ukraine drone strike on the primary Russian export port halted operations on two grain terminals, said to be responsible for more than 30% of Russian exports. We'll check all the futures in just a moment.
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0: 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October is down 260, 221.20. December is down 257 at 220.22. August feeder cattle down 280 at 343.55. September is down 240, 336.95. October is down 150 at 328.90. Kansas City wheat, September unchanged, 723 quarters. December down a half penny, 737 the quarter. Chicago wheat, September up a quarter penny, 653. And December's down three quarters at 669. September corn is down 7 1/4, 449 three quarters. December is down 7 1/4 at 473 and a half. September soybeans unchanged, 1165 and a quarter. November's down a quarter penny, 1183. December cotton's down 114, 83.24. March is down 122 at 85.10. September crude's down 210, 81.17. September natural gas down 6, 274 per million BTU. 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

0: September crude down 210, 81.17. September natural gas down 6 to 74 per million BTU. Dave Lanning on the radio, Oklahoma Ag Network and K101.
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4: Your K101 weather forecast, red flag warnings this afternoon for elevated fire conditions, southwest winds gusting to 30 miles an hour, isolated severe storms possible late this afternoon through this evening. There are some risks for lightning-started fires, highs near 108. Partly cloudy tonight, lows around 80, elevated fire conditions again tomorrow, southwest winds gusting to 25 miles an hour, highs near 105, partly cloudy and 78 tomorrow night. See sunshine for your Saturday and Sunday. Highs staying above 100. 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
2: Hey, 101 weather, red flag warning. This afternoon, elevated fire conditions with strong winds. Isolated severe storms possible late this afternoon through this evening. Highs near 108. We've got you covered on K101.

0: Franzen, a federal judge is going through documents in the Epstein files that were redacted or withheld by the Justice Department. In June, the judge ruling that the DOJ's omissions violated the Epstein Files Transparency Act.
1: The DOJ, in a way, is kind of using the victims of Epstein to justify withholding a lot of this information. The concern, though, mentioned in this lawsuit, mentioned by, for example, the New Mexico Attorney General, who's separately suing over these kind of documents, is that these are too many redactions, that some of these people aren't, in fact, victims, but actually associates of Epstein, who are now being protected under the guise of the Epstein Files Transparency Act.
0: ABC's Peter Haralambos. In California, a 3.8 magnitude earthquake rattling the East Bay this morning, centered near the Oakland-San Leandro border. Residents reporting that they felt it. Authorities say so far no signs of damage. In the Central Pacific, tropical storm Lala has formed. A hurricane watch now posted for Hawaii's Big Island through the weekend. This is ABC News.
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101 weather. Sunny skies continue this afternoon with 30-mile-an-hour wind gusts and a heat advisory, as well as a red flag warning in effect for the tri-state. High temperatures reach 108. Also look out for a slight chance of thunderstorms this afternoon. Mostly clear skies tonight. Another slight chance for scattered storms. Overnight lows falling to around 80. Sunny skies tomorrow. High temperatures of 105. The University of Tulsa announced this week that it plans to reduce its published annual tuition and required fees from $54,000 to $25,000 beginning next fall. The new rate will be locked in for 4 years, according to the university. The announcement comes as the university admitted they had been looking at ways to make the campus more affordable. They cited a July Gallup survey that found just 12% of Americans believe four-year colleges are doing a good job providing an affordable education. Governor Kevin Stitt has signed a new law requiring Oklahoma youth camps and recreational campgrounds to strengthen emergency planning for severe weather and hazards. House Bill 1675 will take effect November 1st, with hazard assessments and emergency action plans required by January 1st. After the signing, Stitt referenced the Camp Mystic tragedy that happened in Texas as a reason for why the law is an important addition. The new law will require response protocols for applicable severe weather hazards, evacuation routes, emergency alerts, and access to shelter. Camps and programs must maintain two independent methods of receiving severe weather alerts, including one that does not rely on cell service. The law also requires facilities to establish internal communication procedures, processes for notifying guardians, and regular emergency drills.

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7: Coming up this fall, Texas Cattle Feeders Association annual convention being held in Oklahoma City. Ben Weinheimer, top hired hand of the TCFA, joining us today. Oklahoma City has been one of your cities that you've rotated through down through the years.
8: Oklahoma City's always in our convention rotation. It's a great opportunity for us to come over there and highlight the feed yards in Oklahoma that are members of TCFA and our coordination, collaboration, and partnership with the Oklahoma Cattlemen's Association.
7: Tell me a little bit about some of the highlights.
8: So we'll be in Oklahoma City October 18th through the 20th. We're looking forward to a great program. Folks will come in on Sunday afternoon. Of course, we'll get everybody situated with a welcome reception. We also have our beef pack reception that evening to, you know, highlight both some of the elected officials that we've supported over the past year and really just extend some gratitude to those who continue to contribute to that very important effort. Then as we get into Monday at our convention on October the 19th, we'll start off with some of our normal updates from our chairman, Leif Leroux, followed by an update from NCBA. And then we have a good mix of both business updates and opportunity for us to discuss industry issues, as well as some motivational speakers.
7: You always have some exceptional motivational speakers, man.
8: One of those will be Tom Edwards. He's really an expert in this artificial intelligence space, and so we're looking forward to him bringing forward his perspective and some of the other industries where he and his team at Ernst & Young have applied AI and how we can potentially utilize some of that in our own applications within the cattle feeding industry.

0: just a moment.
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0: They've opened registration for CattleCon 2027. 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A National Cattlemen Beef Association President Jim Copenhaver says that whether you're part of a multi-generational ranch or just getting started in the cattle business, CattleCon 2027 has got something for everybody. 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
1: 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We had 135 yearling steers weighing 1070, bring 31950. 158 yearling steers weighing 912, bring 339 and a quarter. 122 yearling steers weighing 845, bring 359.50. 50 yearling steers weighing 755, bring 371. 14 weaned steers weighing 610, bring 424. 36 weaned steers weighing 528, bring 448. On the heifer side, we had 43 guaranteed open heifers weighing 1,012, bring 299. 7 guaranteed open heifers weighing 929, bring 314. We had very limited tests on 8 weight heifers, but we had 135 guaranteed open heifers weighing 719 for 348.50. 13 guaranteed open heifers weighing 613, bring 365. And 33 weaned heifers weighing 542, bring 396. On the video, we had 55 yearling steers weighing 915, bring 333. 60 yearling steers weighing 725, bring 369. Running age pairs are up to 3,600. Running age bred cows are up to 3,850. Packer cows are up $2.74, and Packer bulls are up to 2.25. Already consigned for next week are 400 plus cows, which includes 40 to 50 head of young springbred cows. We also have over 400 calves and over 1,000 yearlings already consigned. If you are running out of grass, please call us. We want to help you market your cattle so you can manage your grass. Cows, calves, bulls, good quality or plain, we have a good market for them all. We work hard for the people who put the hard work in. If your cattle marketing needs, call the Beaver County Stockyards at 580-625-3051. And serving the High Plains since 1931, the Beaver County Stockyards, where a handshake is still a contract.

0: Good day, everyone. Dave Lanning on the Radio Oklahoma Ag Network. Time to take a look at our stockers and feeders here on this Thursday. We've got the latest from the stockyards, feedlots, an update on futures and more when we return in a moment here on K101.
1: So you said there's an unclaimed property program in Oklahoma. 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
2: In the Treasury Department, there is an unclaimed property division, and that's basically like the lost and found bin for people's valuables in the state of Oklahoma.
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1: Yeah, it's a lot of money.
2: A big check.
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0: Well, the livestock complex ended yesterday mixed, with cattle contracts disappointed that no more fundamental support's developing. In contrast, the hog contracts ended the day a bit stronger. 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OKC West El Reno, 6,298 head this week, and this is the final report. Feeder steers were 10 to 15 lower, feeder heifers 15 to 20 lower, steer and heifer calves over 500 pounds unevenly steady, under 500 pounds too light for a test, but a lower undertone was noted. Feeder cattle steers, medium large ones, the 2-weight, 610, 3 to 4 weights, 530 to 670, 4 to 5 weights, 450 to 525, 5 to 6 weights, 385 to 450, 6 to 7 weights, 355 to 415, 7 to 8 weights, 333 to 370, 8 to 9 weights, 320 to 346, 9 to 1,000 pounds, 306 to 328, over 1,000 pounds, 255 to 302. We'll check futures in a moment.
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11: Well, August live cattle is down 357 at 227. October is down to 347 to 2032. December is down 335 at 219.45. August feeder cattle down 380 at 342.55. September is down 325 at 336.10. And October is down 262 at 327.77. Kansas City wheat, September down a penny, 719 three quarters. December is down 2 3/4 at 735. Chicago wheat, September down 3/4, 652. December is down 2 cents at 667 3/4. September corn is down 8 1/4, 448 3/4. December is down 8 cents at 472 3/4. September soybeans up 1 1/2, 1166 3/4. And November is up a penny, 1184 1/4. December cotton down 116, 83.22. March is down 121, 85.11. September crude down 71 at 82.54. 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
12: Your K101 weather forecast, red flag warnings this afternoon for elevated fire conditions, southwest winds gusting to 30 miles an hour, isolated severe storms possible late this afternoon through this evening. There are some risks for lightning-started fires, highs near 108. Partly cloudy tonight, lows around 80, elevated fire conditions again tomorrow, southwest winds gusting to 25 miles an hour, highs near 105. Partly cloudy and 78 tomorrow night. See sunshine for your Saturday and Sunday. Highs staying above 100. We've got you covered on K101 and K101online.com.

0: Good day, everyone. Dave Lanning on the Radio Oklahoma Ag Network. Time to take a look at our agricultural markets here at midday today. And, well, the livestock complex ended yesterday mixed, with the cattle contracts disappointed that no more fundamental support's developing. In contrast, the hog contracts ended yesterday a touch stronger. As we hit midday today, the corn market is correcting from the 20-cent gain following the WASDE report, which came out yesterday. Soybeans and bean oil are little changed, and wheat has fallen 15 cents from the morning high to trade slightly lower. We're going to take a timeout when we come back. The latest from the stockyards, feedlots, an update from futures and more. All that when we return in just a moment.
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0: Well, some light cash cattle trade has developed, but no large volumes traded yet to say that an accurate trend has been established. That trade was yesterday afternoon. Still believe we could see some additional trade at some point today and or tomorrow. Boxed beef at midday today is higher. 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Now, OKC West Del Reno, this is the final report this week, 6,298 head. Feeder steers were 10 to 15 lower. Feeder heifers 15 to 20 lower. Steer and heifer calves over 500 pounds, unevenly steady. Under 500 pounds, too light for a test, but a lower undertone was noted. Feeder cattle steers, medium and large ones, the 2 weights, 610, 3 to 4 weights, 530 to 670, 4 to 5 weights, 450 to 525, 5 to 6 weights, 385 to 450, 6 to 7 weights, 355 to 415, 7 to 8 weights, 333 to 370, 8 to 9 weights, 320 to 346, 9 to 1,000 pounds, 306 to 328, over 1,000 pounds, 255 to 302. Southern Oklahoma Livestock in Ada yesterday, 1,477 head. Steers and heifers 10 to 20 lower with extreme heat in the area. Feeder cattle steers, medium large ones, the 2 weights, 570. 3 to 4 weights, 565 to 570. 4 to 5 weights, 450 to 475. 5 to 6 weights, 420 to 445. 6 to 7 weights, 355 to 382.50. 7 to 8 weights, 350 to 360. And over 800 pounds at 317.50. Winter livestock in Dodge City, 1,197 head yesterday. Feeder steers and stocker calves, too light to test. The heifers, 750 pounds, were steady to 5 higher, and slaughter cows were $5 lower. Feeder cattle steers, medium large ones, 4 weights, 457.50, 5 weights at 395. We're going to check futures in just a moment.
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0: August live cattle down 432, 226.52. October down 385 at 219.95. December down 375, 219.05. August feeder cattle down 385 at 342.50. September is down 317, 336.17. October down 270 at 327.70. Kansas City wheat, September unchanged to 720 and three quarters. December is down 1 3/4 at 736. Chicago wheat, well, September was up a quarter at 653. December down a penny, 668 three quarters. The September corn was down 8 1/4, 448 three quarters. December was down 8 cents at 472 and three quarters. September soybeans up 2 1/4, 1167 and a half. November up 1 1/2, 1184 and three quarters. December cotton is down 119, 83.19. March

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0: ABC News, I'm Michelle Franzen. In Texas, military and civilian investigators are on the scene near Fort Hood following yesterday's deadly helicopter crash. Here's ABC's Jim Ryan.
1: The Apache attack helicopter was carrying two soldiers, both of whom were killed when the aircraft went down southeast of Fort Hood, where the Apache and the crew were based. It also sparked a wildfire that forced the evacuation of several homes and has burned about 155 acres of pasture and brushland.
0: In Colombia, search and rescue efforts continue for signs of life following Monday's powerful earthquake. Officials say 273 people are dead and more than 370 others are reported missing. In Massachusetts, the trial continues for Lindsay Clancy, the mother charged with killing her three children. Defense attorneys argue Clancy suffered from postpartum psychosis and did not receive adequate medical care. And in California, a 3.8 magnitude quake struck in San Francisco's East Bay this morning, rattling residents. But there's no reports of damage. This is ABC News. After weeks of the Powerball jackpot rolling over, last night's drawing resulted in a winning ticket sold in the heart of the Midwest.
2: Along the Mississippi River on the fat part of Illinois sits the city of Quincy, home to Powerball's newest billion-dollar winner. John Marshall got a call about it today from his boss.
3: At 3 a.m., I thought something was wrong, but he just wanted to let me know that we sold the winning ticket.
2: Worth in a lump sum, $450 million minus taxes. Marshall's Hy-Vee Fast and Fresh gas station and convenience store will get $500,000 for selling the winning ticket, but he's all about the recognition.
3: Most of the jackpots are in bigger cities and on the coasts and stuff like that, so it's great to bring light to the Midwest.
2: Sherry Preston, ABC News.
0: No word yet on who won. A candidate in the UK giving new meaning to trash talk in politics. Count Binface, the brainchild of British comedy writer Jonathan Harvey, hasn't made a name for himself running in seven elections. He's now taking on Nigel Farage for a seat in the parliament. Michelle Franzen, ABC News.
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4: Your K101 weather forecast. Red flag warnings continue into this evening. Isolated severe storms possible this afternoon through this evening as well. Now, there are risks of lightning-started fires. We'll see partly cloudy skies tonight, lows around 80. Elevated fire conditions tomorrow, southwest winds gusting to 25 miles an hour with highs near 105. Partly cloudy, 78 tomorrow night. Sunshine for your Saturday and Sunday, highs will stay above 100. 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
5: K101 weather, red flag warnings through this afternoon. Isolated severe storms possible through this evening. Lows around 80 tonight. We'll see elevated fire conditions tomorrow. Gusty southwest winds with highs near 105. We've got you covered on K101.
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0: Murió.
1: ABC News, I'm Michelle Franzen. More details about the Iranian threat that triggered a covert operation to sneak President Trump onto a different military plane after last month's NATO summit.
2: A senior administration official says the decision was driven by intelligence that an Iranian terror cell had snuck into Turkey carrying a shoulder-fire missile, and that this terror cell had information about the president's movements in Ankara, Turkey, where the NATO summit was being held. And that's apparently what led the Secret Service to create this elaborate ruse to sneak the president out of Turkey on a separate plane, the call being made about 4 or 5 hours before the president's scheduled departure from the NATO summit.
1: ABC's Stephen Portnoy. The death toll in Colombia climbing after Monday's powerful earthquake. At least 273 are confirmed dead. Crews are still searching for survivors in the rubble of 170 collapsed buildings. And there is one winning Powerball ticket in last night's drawing worth just over $1 billion. That ticket sold in Quincy, Illinois. This is ABC News. There is increasing violence in the occupied West Bank. Israeli settlers surrounding several Palestinian homes and keeping families from leaving. ABC's Britt Clinett has more.
3: The Israeli forces say they're sending more troops into the occupied West Bank after two Palestinian families were trapped in their homes by settlers near Kuzra, that's south of Nablus. One of the men inside, Kusei Abu Ridi, says the house was attacked again overnight and that some settlers were still nearby. And it really is another example, something we've seen for ourselves in Kuzra as well, of the growing violence involving settlers across the West Bank and the difficulty Israeli forces seem to have in containing it.
1: A searing heat wave gripping parts of Europe again. Today, the UK recording its hottest day of the year, just over 100 degrees.

0: In West London, temperatures in France reaching 106 degrees in parts of the south, raising the risk of wildfires. Few homes are equipped with air conditioners in Europe. Michelle Franzen, ABC News.
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2: Your K101 weather forecast. Red flag warnings continue into this evening. Isolated severe storms possible this afternoon through this evening as well. Now, there are risks of lightning-started fires. We'll see partly cloudy skies tonight, lows around 80. Elevated fire conditions tomorrow, southwest winds gusting to 25 miles an hour with highs near 105. Partly cloudy, 78 tomorrow night. Sunshine for your Saturday and Sunday, highs will stay above 100. We've got you covered on K101 and K101online.com.

0: Here's a look at your closing markets from the Radio Oklahoma Ag Network. August live cattle closed down 435 at 226.22. October down 375 at 220.05. December down 335 at 219.45. August feeder cattle closed down 352 at 342.82. September down 215 at 337.20. October down 160 at 328.80. We'll check your grains up next.
1: So you said there's an unclaimed property program in Oklahoma. What is that?
2: In the Treasury Department, there is an unclaimed property division, and that's basically like the lost and found bin for people's valuables in the state of Oklahoma.
1: So if I forgot to change my address and I had a check that I never received, is that something that would be there?
2: 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We have over $1 billion in the unclaimed property division, and we would really like to get that back to the people it belongs to.
1: Yeah, it's a lot of money.
2: Big check.
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0: Kansas City hard red winter wheat for September closed down a quarter at 720 and a half. December down 3 at 734 and 3 quarters. Chicago wheat for September closed unchanged at 652 and 3 quarters. December down 1 and a half at 668 and a quarter. September corn closed down 9 at 448. December down 8 and 3 quarters at 472 even. September soybeans closed up 3 at 1166. November down 1 at 1182 and a quarter. December cotton closed down 88 points at 8350. March down 90 points at 8542. I'm Carly Davenport for the Oklahoma Farm Report.

0: It's here, it's here. The Pride of Texas Carnival. 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
1: 101 weather, red flag warnings through this afternoon. Isolated severe storms possible through this evening. Lows around 80 tonight. We'll see elevated fire conditions tomorrow. Gusty southwest winds with highs near 105. We've got you covered on K101. Well, it's been-

0: ABC News, I'm Michelle Franzen. The Kennedy Center Board, appointed by President Trump, voting today to add his name to the facade of the performing arts venue and move forward with a two-year closure. The move challenges a judge's order in May that Trump's name be taken off the facade because it was illegal. Here's ABC's Stephen Portnoy.
1: Ohio Democratic Congresswoman Joyce Beatty, who as a function of her service in the House, has a seat on the Kennedy Center's board, says that her fellow trustees voted today to close the center for renovations and to add President Trump's name back onto the front of the building. Beatty says the facade would read, "The John F. Kennedy Memorial Center for the Performing Arts, restored and renovated by President Donald J. Trump."
0: U.S. investigators say a broken engine part shattered a window on a Ryan airplane last month shortly after takeoff from Greece that caused a man's head to be sucked into the hole into the fuselage, with passengers helping pull him back inside the Boeing airliner. And stocks are up this hour on positive economic data. This is ABC News. In Massachusetts, the trial continuing for Lindsey Clancy, the mother charged with killing her three children. Defense attorneys argue Clancy suffered from postpartum psychosis and did not receive adequate medical care. ABC's Peter Haralambos says prosecutors presented messages on her cell phone.
2: She mentioned concerns about being inundated about information about how to parent her children. She wrote in part, quote, "I'm terrified of something happening to my kids." She also raised concerns about the lack of sleep she was getting at the time and her fear about different medications, writing, quote, "I'm on the fence about starting a new medication. I just want to feel happy." And as it got closer to January 24th, 2023, when she killed her three kids, the message is getting more disheartening, quote, "Can you treat a sociopath?"
0: There was one winning jackpot ticket for last night's Powerball drawing. The winning ticket sold at a gas station in Quincy, Illinois. You're listening to ABC News.
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9: I like you!
10: Good day, everyone. I'm Casey Shepard on the Radio Oklahoma Ag Network. It's time for our afternoon wrap-up. All the market details coming up after this on K101. Oklahoma Ag Mediation is a program offered free of cost to agricultural producers. Cheyenne.

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0: Well, it's a mixed market today for the livestock complex. Cattle futures are trading lower. Lean hog contracts looking pretty good. We've seen some light cash cattle trade that's been reported in Nebraska, but not enough to have sold to say any sort of trade's been established yet. WASDE report shared mostly a bearish outlook for cattle in the beef markets of this year. Beef production for 2026 was decreased by 321 million pounds as fed cattle slaughter speeds are lower than anticipated, and the market's just not really seeing as many cows slaughtered either. Quarterly steer price projections for 26 and 27 were disheartening compared to last month's estimate, as steers in the third quarter are expected to average 242, which is down about $13 from last month. Steers in the fourth quarter of this year expected to be about 245, which is down $10 from last month. Live cattle complex lower today as the market doesn't know if the fundamental support is going to surface or not. There's not been a great test yet in the Fed cash cattle market, but the prices the market has seen have been lower. Some light cash cattle trades been noted in Nebraska. It's about $2 lower than last week, but there's not really been enough trade to really get an accurate trend just yet. It is worth noting that news is spreading of a major packer in Kansas cutting production hours this week. If that's true, this will affect the week's Fed market. No other trade's been noted. Box beef prices are higher. Choice up 247 at 373.78. Select up 40 cents at 350.20 with a movement of 50 total loads. As one would logically expect, live cattle complex also trading lower today. It's unlikely that the market's going to turn any higher as we go throughout the close. Wheat futures 19 to 13 cents higher, soybeans 9 to 10 cents higher, and your corn futures 8 to 9 cents higher. We'll check your futures in just a moment.
11: 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The OCA represents some 5,000 Oklahoma ranching families. OCA membership includes a $10,000 theft reward program, monthly issues of the Oklahoma Cowman magazine, and a lot more. 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
0: Hey. August live cattle closed down $2.17 at $230.57. October down $2.52 at $2.20.

0: 13 points at 84.24. March is unchanged at 86.24. And crude oil for September down 13 at 83.07. That's a wrap of your afternoon agricultural news and markets. I'm Casey Shepard for Oklahoma Farm Report.
1: Day 101, today's downhill slide brought to you by AARP. 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And that's what advertisers want. AARP. We are on the downhill slide. Pride of Texas Carnival getting underway today. 6 o'clock, 6 to 11 for night number one of the Pride of Texas Carnival. 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

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I saw one of those gambling websites ads, and they had one of those disclaimers for gambling addiction hotlines at the end. And I got to thinking those gambling addiction hotlines would do so much better if every fifth caller was a winner.

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We'll have kickoff at 7. 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

0: 101 covering your country with Jelly Roll and Hands Up. A lot has been made about Jelly Roll and his journey on losing hundreds of pounds of weight and get himself healthy. And Jelly Roll realizing now that keeping the weight off might be just as difficult as getting it off in the first place.
1: We had this show at this one spot that I love their catering, and they have a dairy-free skillet cookie. I'm like a drug addict. You can't eat that, because if I eat one, I'll eat two. I eat four. Yeah. So later that night, I'm at the taco truck getting the peanut butter fluff. Now I consume 2,000 extra calories today that I didn't even see coming. Now I have to pay attention to it, because it's like the taste of blood. Now it's going to take me a whole nother week to get that back completely out of my mouth. So those are the days you got to give yourself grace. The problem is, it starts compounding in the day.
2: Yeah.
1: It's okay to have a bad meal. It's okay to have a bad day. It's not a good one. You can't have two of them in a row. Yeah, start making that rule.
0: So, yeah, Jelly Roll, learning it's hard to avoid some of that stuff that gets you in trouble when you try to keep that weight off. We are on the downhill slide as we wrap up your workday on K101.
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8: Isolated severe storms are possible through this evening. There are risks of lightning-started fires. Partly cloudy tonight, lows around 80. Elevated fire conditions tomorrow. Southwest winds gusting to 25 miles an hour. We'll see highs near 105. Partly cloudy tomorrow night, lows around 78. Sunshine for your Saturday and Sunday. Highs will be over 100. There are slight chances for storms Sunday night and Monday. Highs Monday in the upper 90s. We've got you covered on K101 and K101online.com.

101, covering your country with Zach Topp, south of Sanity. The annual Elvis Week is underway in Memphis. It marks the 49th anniversary of Elvis passing. Now, this year, the Elvis impersonator competition is going to consist of six parts. First part is singing, second part is dancing, and then parts 3 through 6 are popping quaaludes. It's here!

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0: K101 weather, isolated severe storms.

Storms possible through this evening. We'll see lows around 80 tonight. Elevated fire conditions tomorrow. Gusty southwest winds with highs near 105. We've got you covered on K101.

0: News, I'm Michelle Franzen. New details in Luigi Mangione's federal murder trial of UnitedHealthcare CEO. Sources familiar with the matter tell ABC News during a conference scheduled for federal court Friday, it's expected that a guilty plea will be announced in connection with the federal prosecution of Mangione. ABC's Matt Rivers has more.
1: We've been here before. You know, this earlier this year, we reported back in June that both sides were discussing a potential guilty plea, only for that to fall apart. We also heard from the defense team earlier this year that they were planning to pursue some sort of psychiatric defense before withdrawing that argument. So there's a couple of things that have happened that suggest that this legal team is willing to change course if it finds it prudent to do so.
0: In Massachusetts, the trial concluding for the day for Lindsay Clancy. She's the mother charged with killing her three children. Defense attorneys argue that Clancy suffered from postpartum psychosis and did not receive adequate medical care. On Wall Street today, stocks ending higher. This is ABC News. After weeks of the Powerball jackpot rolling over again, last night's drawing resulted in a winning ticket sold in the heartland.
2: Along the Mississippi River on the fat part of Illinois sits the city of Quincy, home to Powerball's newest billion-dollar winner. John Marshall got a call about it today from his boss.
3: At 3 a.m., I thought something was wrong, but he just wanted to let me know that we sold the winning ticket.
2: Worth in a lump sum, $450 million minus taxes. Marshall's Hy-Vee Fast and Fresh gas station and convenience store will get $500,000 for selling the winning ticket, but he's all about the recognition.
3: Most of the jackpots are in bigger cities and on the coasts and stuff like that, so it's great to bring light to the Midwest.
2: Sherry Preston, ABC News.
0: No word yet on who won. Record heat in large parts of Western Europe, Britain, and France now experiencing the fifth heat wave of the summer. Both countries are also facing widespread drought conditions that have killed crops and drained rivers. I'm Michelle Franzen, ABC News.
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1: From the K101 Newsroom, I'm Tyler Ricks. Your K101 weather, partly cloudy skies tonight with up to 30-mile-an-hour wind gusts and a slight chance for scattered storms. Overnight lows fall to 79. Sunny tomorrow, 25-mile-an-hour wind gusts and another heat advisory in effect as high temperatures rise to 104. Also a slight chance for storms in the afternoon, primarily for the Texas Panhandle and southwest Kansas. Governor Kevin Stitt has signed a new law requiring Oklahoma youth camps and recreational campgrounds to strengthen emergency planning for severe weather and other hazards. House Bill 1675 takes effect November 1st, with hazard assessments and emergency action plans required by the law by January 1st. After the signing, Stitt cited the Camp Mystic tragedy that happened in Texas as a reference for why the law is an important addition. It will require response protocols for severe weather hazards, evacuation routes, emergency alerts, and access to shelter. Camps and programs must maintain two independent methods of receiving severe weather alerts, including one that does not rely on cell service. Finally, the law also requires facilities to establish internal communication procedures and processes for notifying guardians and regular emergency drills. Action plans and hazard assessments will be reviewed every year for recreational campgrounds and every 3 years for camp facilities, youth camps, and outdoor programs. Governor Kevin Stitt also this week issued an executive order requesting an investigation into the Center for American Islamic Relations, or CARE, for what he calls potential ties to the Muslim Brotherhood and terrorist networks. Follows a similar executive order issued by President Donald Trump this past November, which initiated a process by which certain chapters or other subdivisions of the Muslim Brotherhood could be considered for designation as foreign terrorist organizations. CARE was founded in 1994 to, per their website, advance American Muslim civil rights. Texas and Florida have pursued similar orders over the course of this last year. In sports on K101, KWOX, FM Woodward, powered by Lucky Star Casinos. A pair of OU linebackers have earned preseason honors today as Kip Lewis and Owen Heineke were named to the Buckus Award watch list. That award is given out each year to the best linebacker in the country. The Sooners currently are tied for the most all-time winners of it with four, but haven't seen an award winner since Teddy Lehman took it in 2003. Before that, Rocky Calmus won it in 2001, and Brian Bosworth was the only two-time recipient of the award, getting it in 1985 and 1986. That's a look at your weather, news, and sports with your 4 o'clock report on K101.
2: Well, we're seeing a couple of little areas of showers. I say a couple scattered showers kind of moving in through around Ashland, down in through Harper County, Beaver County, Lipscomb, Ochiltree, Hemphill counties. Nothing too significant. The biggest threat, though, as far as what could see from these showers, and some of these could be thunderstorms, is the lightning.
1: Yes.
2: And starting fires, because we may see some of these, some dry lightning. Even though we might see rain showing up on radar, it might not all reach the ground, but the lightning definitely will reach the ground. So
1: right, and those, with the way the drought is right now, yes, those fires could be extreme. You mentioned, you know, some of those storms popping up, did get a special weather statement for that area. You mentioned Beaver, Forgan, Balco, area covering Booker, Darizet as well. And they're just saying 55-mile-an-hour wind gusts possible there by the National Weather Service until 4:45.
2: Now got a severe thunderstorm warning for northern Harper County until 4:30. Severe thunderstorms about 8 miles south of Acres to 5 miles southwest of Rawston to near Buffalo. Moving northeast, 25 miles an hour. Like I say, wind gusts, the main thing with 60-mile-an-hour wind gusts. Buffalo and Rawston both in part of that warning, but it's just one of those where it's just barely gotten strong enough wind gusts to get over that severe minimum. And again, lightning, though, is going to be a bigger issue because you may not see a whole lot of rain, but if we get cloud-to-ground lightning, obviously that can start off some of these grass fires. So hopefully that won't happen. We need the rain, not the lightning.
1: Not the fires. No. I know the fire

0: near the across from the baseball field and softball fields, right in that area.
1: And the Thunder Court, which you could touch from the carnival.
0: Pride of Texas Carnival today, tomorrow, and Saturday, 6 until 11, east side of Crystal Beach Park. We're on the downhill slide on K101.

The National Weather Service in Norman has issued a severe thunderstorm warning for Northern Harper County in northwestern Oklahoma until 4:30 p.m. Central Daylight Time. At 4:01 p.m. Central Daylight Time, severe thunderstorms were located along a line extending from 8 miles south of Acres to 5 miles southwest of Rawson to near Buffalo, moving northeast at 25 miles an hour. Expected hazard.

include 60 miles an hour wind gusts. This is a radar-indicated threat. The following impacts are expected. Expect damage to roofs, siding, and trees. Locations impacted include Buffalo and Ralston. For your protection, move to an interior room on the lowest floor of a building.

Hey, 101, a care home in the UK has issued an apology after a caregiver fed dog food to an elderly woman by mistake. Now, on the bright side, she now has improved vitality and her coat has never looked shinier.

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0: And we are Cross Canadian Rag League. 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

0: 101, we've got your country covered with Kane Brown, a woman. Luke Combs already making plans for another massive year on the road. Combs announced his 2027 My Kinda Saturday Night Tour, and he's bringing some serious company with him, including Treaty Oak Revival, Shenandoah, Avery Anna, and Wyatt McCubbin. Luke's heading into this one with some huge momentum. His 2026 tour set some attendance records at places like Lambeau Field, Ohio Stadium, and Neyland Stadium, as well as that sold-out show he had at Gaylord Family Oklahoma Memorial Stadium at OU. So apparently, Luke Combs looked at that record-setting year and said, yeah, let's do this again. The My Kinda Saturday Night Tour hits stadiums in 2027 and includes the opening night stop in Arlington on April 3rd, and there's also a stop in Kansas City May 15th. Tickets go on sale next Friday, the 21st at 10 a.m., or you can go to lukecombs.com and join his fan club for some pre-sale info on Luke Combs' 2027 My Kinda Saturday Night Tour, coming soon. We are on the downhill slide. Let's take a look at your K101 weather forecast. 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
1: Isolated severe storms are possible through this evening. There are risks of lightning-started fires. Partly cloudy tonight, lows around 80. Elevated fire conditions tomorrow. Southwest winds gusting to 25 miles an hour. We'll see highs near 105. Partly cloudy tomorrow night, lows around 78. Sunshine for your Saturday and Sunday. Highs will be over 100. There are slight chances for storms Sunday night and Monday. Highs Monday in the upper 90s. We've got you covered on K10.

K101 OBI, always in need of blood. You know, they support the hospitals and emergency services in Northwest Oklahoma and Oklahoma and Texas panhandles. And they've got a couple blood drives going on tomorrow. The Bloodmobile will be at Sealing High School from 10 until 2. Also, a Bloodmobile will be at the Woodward Walmart tomorrow from 1 until 6.

0: K101 covering your country with Ella Langley, Be Her. The Dallas Cowboys training camp is underway in Oxnard, California. Cool, seaside enclave in Southern California, far from the Texas heat. Yeah, in addition to the heat right now, North Texas also being hit by dust storms. Apparently, the glass door of the Cowboys Super Bowl trophy case was accidentally left open.
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0: 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Isolated severe storm.

0: ABC News. I'm Michelle Franzen. A U.S. official tells ABC News a sailor aboard the carrier USS Abraham Lincoln went overboard last month but was quickly recovered from the ocean. The incident is under investigation. The Navy, in a statement, denied reports of suicide attempts and is addressing supplies that are running low. ABC News contributor Mick Mulroy says the sailors on board have not stopped at a port for some time.
1: It really set a record for continuous days at sea, so without a port call. And that causes a lot of the issues, of course, because supplies run very short and days become essentially continuous. But it's important also to point out that this crew has done an exceptional job at carrying out the mission.
0: Heavy rains leading to flash flooding in the Midwest. Swift water rescue still taking place in parts of Indiana. In Cambridge City, east of Indianapolis, the entire town appears to be flooded. And one winning Powerball ticket last night drawn in Quincy, Illinois, with a $1 billion jackpot. This is ABC News. In Colombia, search and rescue continues for signs of life following Monday's powerful earthquake. Officials say there are 273 confirmed deaths, more than 370 are reported missing. And an earthquake rattling residents this morning in San Francisco's East Bay. People felt it, but so far no reports of damage.
2: It preliminarily measured as a 4.1 magnitude, but then it was updated to a 3.8. That's not likely big enough for there to be any major damage or injuries. There are no reports of any. The quake was centered around San Leandro in the East Bay, south of Oakland, but it was felt in San Francisco. Typically, the USGS says anything above about a 2.5, some people will feel, but shaking from a 3.8 magnitude would be pretty minor.
0: ABC's Alex Stone. The Hawaiian Islands are preparing for Lala, the tropical storm formed in the Central Pacific today. A hurricane watch now posted for the Big Island, where Lala is expected to pass by Saturday and also bring heavy rain to the smaller islands. Michelle Franzen, ABC News.
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7: From the K101 Newsroom, I'm Tyler Riggs. Your K101 weather, partly cloudy skies tonight with up to 30-mile-an-hour wind gusts and a slight chance for scattered storms. Overnight lows fall to 79. Say tomorrow, 25-mile-an-hour wind gusts and another heat advisory in effect as high temperatures rise to 104.

Also, a slight chance for further scattered storms in the afternoon, primarily for the Texas Panhandle and southwest Kansas. Governor Kevin Stitt has signed a new law requiring Oklahoma youth camps and recreational campgrounds to strengthen emergency planning for severe weather and other hazards. House Bill 1675 takes effect November 1st, with hazard assessments and emergency action plans required first. After the signing, Stitt referenced the Camp Mystic tragedy that happened in Texas as a reason for why that law is an important addition. The law will require response protocols for applicable severe weather hazards, evacuation routes, emergency alerts, and access to shelter. Camps and programs must maintain two independent methods of receiving severe weather alerts, including one that does not rely on cell service. The law also requires facilities to establish internal communication procedures, processes for notifying guardians, and regular emergency drills. Action plans and hazard assessments must be reviewed every year for recreational campgrounds and every 3 years for camp facilities, youth camps, and outdoor programs. Governor Kevin Stitt also this week issued an executive order requesting an investigation into the Center for American Islamic Relations for what he calls ties to the Muslim Brotherhood and potential terror networks. Follows a similar executive order issued by President Donald Trump this past November, which initiated a process by which certain chapters or other subdivisions of the Muslim Brotherhood could be considered for designation as foreign terrorist organizations. CARE was founded in 1994 to, per their website, advance American Muslim civil rights. Texas and Florida have pursued similar orders over the course of the last year. In sports, on K101 KWOX FM Woodward, powered by Lucky Star Casinos, pair of OU linebackers have earned preseason honors today as Kip Lewis and Owen Heinke were named to the Buckus Award watch list. That award is given out each year to the best linebacker in the country. OU is currently tied for the most all-time winners of the award with four, but haven't seen an award winner since Teddy Lehman took it home in 2003. Rocky Kalmus won it in 2001, and Brian Bosworth is the only two-time recipient of the award, went in 1985 and 1986. That's a look at your weather, news, and sports with your 5 o'clock report on K101.

0: 101 at the Pride of Texas Carnival, getting ready for night number one. We'll get started at 6 o'clock this evening. A lot of great rides for you here at the Pride of Texas Carnival. Want you to come on out and enjoy the fun, whether you want to ride the Aloha, the Orient Express, Kamikaze, Zero Gravity, the Zoomer, which is kind of a swings where you're swinging from chains. It's also very nerve-wracking. I've tried that before. I don't like that one, but that's just because I'm kind of a chicken. Cliffhanger, Super Shot, Sizzler. Those are some of the rides that are here. Of course, you can ride all the rides for one price or with the armband, or you can get the individual ride tickets, whether you're 660, 600. I don't know. You can come on out and enjoy the fun at the Pride of Texas Carnival. Once again, we're on the east side of Crystal Beach Park, right along Lakeview Drive. Gates are open from 6 until 11 o'clock this evening for night number one. So if you want to wait a little bit till the sun goes down, until it's closer, it's going to be not quite as hot, you can wait a little bit and still have plenty of time to ride all the rides a couple, two or three times before your time runs out. Pride of Texas Carnival, 6 until 11 tonight. It's on the east side of Crystal Beach Park, just north of the Thunder Courts, right along Lakeview Drive. Can't miss it. Same place it's been for the past 10, 12 years or so. Pride of Texas Carnival, it benefits the 101 Classic Bowl Foundation. We hope to see you out here with K101.
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0: Pride of Texas Carnival as night number one is getting ready to be underway here. Oh, about 40 minutes or so at the east side of Crystal Beach Park, right along Lakeview Drive. Once you come on out and have a good time this evening. I know it's a little warm right now, but once it gets closer to sunset, it'll be perfect to come on out and have some fun at the Pride of Texas Carnival. Gates are open 6 until 11 o'clock, open an hour later because, you know, it's going to be maybe an hour later before you want to come on out. If you want to come out early at 6, more than welcome to. We already got to everybody out here getting things set up. They're testing out the equipment, making sure everything's up and running. I can smell they're already warming up the fryers. I smell the smell of a fryer at a carnival. It makes your mouth water, even if they haven't started cooking anything in it yet. And, of course, they've got those funnel cakes ready to go. The batter ready to go for those funnel cakes and all the great carnival food at the Pride of Texas Carnival. Come on out and have some fun tonight, 6 until 11 for night number one. It's the Pride of Texas Carnival, east side of Crystal Beach Park along Lakeview Drive. 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
0: Isolated severe storms are possible through this evening. There are risks of lightning-started fires. Partly cloudy tonight, lows around 80. Elevated fire conditions tomorrow. Southwest winds gusting to 25 miles an hour. We'll see highs near 105. Partly cloudy tomorrow night, lows around 78. Sunshine for your Saturday and Sunday. Highs will be over 100. There are slight chances for storms Sunday night and Monday. Highs Monday in the upper 90s. We've got you covered on K101 and K101online.com.

0: Right along Lakeview Drive, east of Fuller Park. Come on out and have some fun tonight. Gates open at 6, 6 until 11 for night number one. Open tonight, tomorrow night, and Saturday night. You have three chances to come on out and have some fun at the Pride of Texas Carnival. We hope to see you out here at some point here over the weekend. Have some fun. Of course, it benefits the 101 Classic Bowl Foundation. Part of the proceeds go to support the scholarships given out each year for Classic Bowl during Classic Bowl week for all the participants that are picked for scholarship winners, should I say. Great rides for the whole family, whether you're grown-ups, adults, big kids, little kids. Great ride, lots of fun for the little kids. They've got the giant slide out here, the Candy Rush. There's a couple of fun houses. There's a Ferris wheel that, you know, kids love getting up high in the Ferris wheel. And of course, the always popular carousel. And Red Baron, the Dune Buggies, Green Acres, Puppy Roll. Lots of fun for little kids. So bring the little kids out. Have some fun tonight. Burn off some of that energy from the first night of school. And then maybe they'll get a good night's sleep tonight. Because I have this feeling. I know a lot of school started. And I know, remember when my kids were little, the night before the first night of school, no matter how hard you try to get them to bed early so they're all rested, they will not go to sleep. So what you need to do is bring them out to the Pride of Texas Carnival, have them burn off some energy so they will finally go to bed on time tonight for the second day of school. I think maybe there might be a few starting school tomorrow, but most who have started this week, tomorrow night will be the second day of school. It's the Pride of Texas Carnival, east side of Crystal Beach Park, just north of the Thunder Court, 6 to 11 tonight, tomorrow night, and Saturday night. Three chances to have some fun with K101.
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0: 101. We are about ready to start night number one of the Pride of Texas Carnival. Just a few minutes away, about 5-10 minutes or so, we'll get things underway for the Pride of Texas Carnival. First night on the east side of Crystal Beach Park, just north of the Thunder Courts, right along Lakeview Drive. 6 to 11 tonight, tomorrow night, and Saturday night. You have three chances this time around to check out the Pride of Texas Carnival. They've been checking out all those rides. They are ready to go. They've been testing out the Midway games and got everything all set up. All the prizes are ready to go. The huge stuffed animals you can win on the Midway, as well as the food trucks out here. The food vendors can smell. Love the smell. What's it? How's it go? I love the smell of fresh fryer oil in the evening. I don't know. It's the Pride of Texas Carnival on the east side of Crystal Beach Park. Night number one. Going to get started at 6 o'clock this evening. 6 until 11 for night number one. Tomorrow night, 6 to 11. And then Saturday night, your final chance for the Pride of Texas Carnival, also 6 to 11. Staying open an extra hour in the evening so you can take a perfect advantage for the cooler temperatures after sunset. It's the Pride of Texas Carnival, east side of Crystal Beach Park, tonight, tomorrow night, and Saturday night with K101.
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0: News. I'm Michelle Franzen. The war with Iran now in its 6th month, and some military families are warning that sailors on board the USS Abraham Lincoln are dealing with the impact of the extended deployment in the Middle East and dwindling essentials. The crew has spent more than 200 days at sea. ABC's Louis Martinez says the Navy denies reports of suicide attempts.
1: I spoke with another official who did confirm that, yes, there was one sailor who was reported overboard last month and was quickly recovered at sea. But that incident is under investigation right now to determine intent. We also have learned from that official that reenlistment, which would be an indicator of morale aboard the ship, is up in recent months.
0: Residents in the Midwest dealing with severe flooding east of Indianapolis. Swift water rescues taking place today. Officials say the damage is widespread. The death toll in Colombia now tops 270 after Monday's powerful earthquake. Officials say 170 buildings collapsed. This is ABC News. The NTSB out with new findings in the investigation into a Ryanair plane over Greece last month, saying broken engine parts shattered a window that led to a man being partially sucked out of a hole until passengers pulled him back in.
2: When the Boeing 737 took off, passengers and crew reported abnormal engine vibrations that got worse over 9 minutes before what was described by some on board as an explosion. When a window was shattered, the plane depressurized and a man was partially sucked out before being pulled back in. The NTSB saying it found multiple fan blades broke and punctured the plane. The blade showed signs of metal fatigue even though they had been inspected in May. The NTSB says it is aware of other fan blade issues on 737s and is looking to see if there's a connection. Alex Stone, ABC News.
0: A heat wave gripping parts of Europe again. Today, the UK recording its hottest day of the year yet, just over 100 degrees in West London. Temperatures in parts of France reaching 106 degrees. Michelle Franzen, ABC News.
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0: Pride of Texas Carnival, open now until 11 o'clock this evening. An extra hour tonight than normal. Normally, they shut down at 10 o'clock when they come to Woodward. Staying open till 11 because they know you might want to be coming out a little bit later when the sun goes down. So that gives you a little extra time to enjoy all the rides. You can ride them all multiple times for one price if you get the wristband. Or you can buy the individual ride tickets, but really the wristband is your best bet so you can really have some fun at the Pride of Texas Carnival. We've got rides for the big kids, rides for the little kids. We've got the Midway Games all up and ready to go. And, of course, that great carnival food at the Pride of Texas Carnival. Night number one is getting ready. It's underway. 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Also, you have chances tomorrow night and Saturday night, 6 until 11, to enjoy the Pride of Texas Carnival. It's on the east side of Crystal Beach Park, right along Lakeview Drive, just north of the Thunder Courts. Easy to find. 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

0: K101, Let That Inner Kid Out tonight at the Pride of Texas Carnival. We're on the east side of Crystal Beach Park, right along Lakeview Drive. You got until 11 o'clock tonight to come out and enjoy the rides, games, and great food and a whole lot of fun at the Pride of Texas Carnival. Open 6 to 11 tonight, 6 to 11 tomorrow night, and 6 to 11 on Saturday. Whether it's rides you need, great food, or the fun Carnival Midway, you got to check out these Midway games. There are some great games going on at the Pride of Texas Carnival. A lot of great prizes you could win. You know, what's better than starting off your fall, starting off your school year with a giant stuffed animal? And, of course, when you get done with the carnival food, a giant stuffed belly. It's all here at the Pride of Texas Carnival. We're on the east side of Crystal Beach Park, just north of the Thunder Courts, right along Lakeview Drive. 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
0: Isolated severe storms are possible through this evening. There are risks of lightning-started fires. Partly cloudy tonight, lows around 80. Elevated fire conditions tomorrow, southwest winds gusting to 25 miles an hour. We'll see highs near 105. Partly cloudy tomorrow night, lows around 78. Sunshine for your Saturday and Sunday, highs will be over 100. There are slight chances for storms Sunday night and Monday, highs Monday in the upper 90s. We've got you covered on K101 and K101online.com.

Hey, 101, we are at the Pride of Texas Carnival. Night number one is underway until 11 o'clock tonight, 6 to 11 tomorrow, and 6 to 11 on Saturday. You've got three chances to enjoy the great fun and great rides at the Pride of Texas Carnival. Great rides, as I mentioned, including the Aloha, the Orient Express, the Kamikaze, the Zero Gravity, the Zoomer, which swings you around in a circle, Cliffhanger, Super Shot, Sizzler. All these rides, of course, get you twisted around, turned upside down, swung around, and all kinds of discombobulated. So that's, of course, the fun of the Pride of Texas Carnival. Whether you're a grown-up, a little kid, kid at heart, it's all for you here at the Pride of Texas Carnival. Great carnival rides, great carnival games, and some tasty carnival food. Just love the smell of the fryers here at the Pride of Texas Carnival. It just smells like fun. Come on out and enjoy the fun at the Pride of Texas Carnival. Once again, open until 11 o'clock this evening, 6 to 11 tomorrow, and 6 to 11 on Saturday. 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

0: 101, the Pride of Texas Carnival. It is night number one, rolling along. Come on out and have some fun till 11 o'clock tonight. Enjoy the great food, great carnival rides, and the great carnival prizes all here at the Pride of Texas Carnival. Gates, like I said, are open until 11 o'clock tonight. They're staying open an extra hour later all weekend long because they know you're probably going to want to come out when it gets close to sunset, you know, when things start cooling off oh so slightly, and enjoy the evening. So give you a little extra time out here in the evenings to enjoy the fun at the Pride of Texas Carnival. Again, open until 11 o'clock tonight, 6 to 11 tomorrow night, and 6 to 11 on Saturday. You've got three chances to enjoy the fun at the Pride of Texas Carnival. Great carnival rides, as they always have. Man, they've got this place, the east side of Crystal Beach Park, filled with rides and games for the whole family. And of course, there's that great carnival food. 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

0: ABC News, I'm Dave Packer. New this hour, a Nevada judge today dismissing a years-long case against electors accused of forging documents in 2020, falsely saying that Donald Trump won that year's presidential election. The war in Iran appearing to take a toll on American service members. Alarming reports of a sailor on the USS Abraham Lincoln going overboard during an unusually long deployment at sea. Growing concerns about mental health, living conditions aboard the aircraft carrier deployed for more than 250 days. But Secretary Pete Hegseth pushing back on the report.
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0: Top Democrats in Congress demanding answers from the Pentagon. Cleanup well underway in Indiana after a string of deadly storms. Indiana Governor Mike Braun approving a statewide emergency disaster declaration. Major developments in the federal case against alleged CEO killer Luigi Mangione could change his plea to guilty tomorrow. This is ABC News. Israeli settlers have surrounded a few Palestinian homes in the West Bank, preventing the families from leaving. ABC's Britt Clettett reports.
2: Israeli forces say they're sending more troops into the occupied West Bank after two Palestinian families were trapped in their homes by settlers near Kuzra, that's south of Nablus. One of the men inside, Kusei Abu Ridi, says the house was attacked again overnight and that some settlers were still nearby. And it really is another example, something we've seen for ourselves in Kuzra as well, of the growing violence involving settlers across the West Bank and the difficulty Israeli forces seem to have in containing it.
0: Jury selection is underway in California, where 29 states are in court accusing social media giant Meta of designing apps to be addictive to young users. Last week, a New Mexico judge ordered Meta to pay almost $1 billion for contributing to a youth mental health crisis. Meta says it will appeal that decision. Dave Packer, ABC News.